0: managed to duck themselves out.
1: The United States Secretary of War has singled out Australia during his address at a security summit in Singapore. Pete Hegseth saying Australia is stepping up and that the US appreciates Australia's investment in real combat power. The US, the UK and Australia also announcing a new AUKUS project developing underwater drones. Parts of WA are being smashed by powerful winds this morning thanks to what's called a bombing low. A man has been charged with arson after a house fire northeast of Brisbane, the same property that belonged to murdered teenager Angus Beaumont. And Vivid has axed its drone show nearly a week after a technical malfunction.
2: Buying or selling? 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
1: Well, the Roosters have lost for a second week in a row. This time they were downed by the Storm 18-4 in Melbourne. Coach Trent Robinson says they got the result they deserve.
3: Yeah, really poor, real lack of respect for the harder parts of the game, lack of respect for the ball and how you should play the game.
1: After their 22-16 loss to the Tigers, Bulldogs coach Cam Seraldo says he will air his grievances in an email to the NRL about several ref calls.
2: Googong's giant 16-home display village is open this weekend. 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
4: Partly cloudy with a top of 13 degrees for your Sunday. Monday kicking off with some frost with a late shower or two and 13 degrees. Tuesday showers and 13 degrees.
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1: Shaq. 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

0: 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Ariana Grande. Oh, she is back. And she's doing what she does best, rinsing her ex. Take a listen to this. Let's go.
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9: Hi there, Alana McIntyre here with the latest. Protecting vulnerable undersea cables is at the centre of a new AUKUS initiative. Australia, the US and the UK have announced plans to develop autonomous undersea vehicles under the Trilateral Partnership, which could be deployed as early as next year. The technology is designed to strengthen maritime defence. UK Defence Secretary John Healey says AUKUS is the most significant military partnership since NATO.
10: But for too long with AUKUS, we've talked too much and delivered too little. That has now changed under our three governments. And as President Trump has said, we're now full steam ahead on AUKUS.
9: A bombing low has hit WA, bringing showers and thunderstorms and damaging winds to parts of Perth and the state's southwest. Wind gusts of 109 k's an hour have been recorded around Busselton. The Weather Bureau's Ilana Shani has told the ABC severe conditions will continue today.
11: We are expecting a second pulse of very strong winds to move through the southwest coast later this afternoon and this evening.
9: The parents of teenager Angus Beaumont, who was murdered several years ago, have now lost their home northeast of Brisbane. A 36-year-old's been charged with arson as a domestic violence offence after a home in Clontarf went up in flames. And after several artists pulled out of a government-sponsored concert to celebrate America's 250th birthday, Donald Trump has suggested replacing them with what he's described as the number one attraction anywhere in the world. Himself.
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9: In the NRL, the Tigers have broken their three-match losing streak. They beat the Bulldogs 22-16. Canterbury coach Cam Ciraldo not convinced by some ref decisions.
12: I thought our first 10 minutes was great. I thought we got into a real dogfight there and then we get penalised for a surrender tackle, which we'll find out about that later.
9: While the Storm beat the Roosters 18-4 in Melbourne, the Knights claimed victory over the Eels 28-22, lifting last year's wooden spooners to fourth on the ladder.
1: Googong's giant 16-home display village is open this weekend. 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
13: Partly cloudy with a top of 13 degrees for your Sunday. Monday kicking off with some frost with a late shower or two and 13 degrees. Tuesday showers and 13 degrees.
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13: Yep, we have $100,000 to give away, and we're giving it away over 10 weeks. That is a $10,000 winner every single week. 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
15: My girlfriend and I are saving up pretty intensely at the moment for our baby due in September. Oh. 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
13: Think of how many dinner boxes you could get with $10,000 if you want to be our next winner. 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That's how this thing works. It's so simple.
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My song Bed on Fire has been included in the Off Campus series. I wrote this song about desiring and wanting someone that you think that you shouldn't, and then not listening to that and following through with it and

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2: Let's get the party started. See you at the bar, you was hardly talking. That's when I knew that your heart was scarring. 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Like, wait, babe, let me ask.

0: for your share of $100,000. Now, we call the winners every single Friday. 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
1: I'm super hopeful.
0: And then it's just like a telemarketer or...
1: Yeah, or a scam or something, and it's just like, yeah, okay.
0: Promise this isn't a scam. This is 100% legit. I mean, you've already heard, like, the six people that have already won $10,000 each.
1: Yeah, I know. It would be so good. I can't imagine how good that would have felt.
0: Well, Bianca, like I said, you've entered the code words in time, which means you are in the draw. Hopefully, we're calling you on Friday. Good luck. If you missed the code words, do not stress. Another one dropping at midday. That is like just over 20 minutes away. Do not go anywhere. Just over 20 minutes, you could be in the draw for your share of a life-changing $100,000.
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0: 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Another one, drop it. Coming up in just minutes. 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
23: Hi there, Alana McIntyre here with the latest. Pauline Hanson has flagged plans to propose a huge tax overhaul for the election. The One Nation leader saying the Albanese government's plans are not good for Australia moving forward. Hanson has told Sky the government intends to put its tax cuts in with negative gearing and capital gains tax.
24: That concerns me. This is a ploy by the Labor Party that if anyone votes against that package, they're going to advertise at the next election that you voted down tax cuts for Australians. Now, if they put the three together, we cannot vote for it.
23: The Defence Minister has warned the seabed is a battlefield during a speech in Singapore as the US, the UK and Australia announced plans to develop underwater drone technology to protect undersea cables. Richard Marles has called them the arteries of modern civilization during a speech in Singapore alongside US Secretary of War Pete Hegseth. After being trapped inside a flooded cave in Laos for more than a week, four more men are now free. The men collapsed after surprising rescuers outside the cave. Australian Josh Richards, who is part of the dive team, has told Sunrise they managed to self-rescue.
25: There have been some changes to the pumping system in the morning to try and draw it down, to try and reduce that water level. And while the pumping is occurring, there's no one in the cave. It's too dangerous to have the pumps running with people in the cave at the same time.
23: And a second burst of wild weather is expected to hit WA today after damaging winds pounded Perth and the state's southwest.
19: Buying or selling? 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
23: In NRL, the Tigers have had a 22-16 victory over the Bulldogs. Benji Marshall says it was a big game for them.
26: Missed the start a lot of the games this season, and to get away to a good start there was really positive.
23: While the Storm defeated the Roosters 18-4, this afternoon the Broncos are taking on the Dragons. The Swans demolished the Tigers by 114 points at the SCG, and a big turnout in Pasadena for the Socceroos friendly against Mexico.
19: Googong's giant 16-home display village is open this weekend. 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
27: Partly cloudy with a top of 13 degrees for your Sunday. Monday kicking off with some frost with a late shower or two and 13 degrees. Tuesday showers and 13 degrees.
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1: 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That's right. Another code word dropping at 1 o'clock. 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

0: Her Rein Me In is now one of the longest running number one songs of the 2020s so far. That is Miss Olivia Dean this afternoon on your number one hit music station. All right, let's drop another code word for our 100K payday. 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We promise we'll drop another code word at 1 o'clock. Do not go anywhere. That is exactly what we are doing on the other side of this, plus brand new Justin Bieber on the way too as we get back into the non-stop.
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20: I'm John Fabris. Instead of a mix of old and brand new submarines, Australia will receive all as second hand from America under the AUKUS agreement. In Singapore for a global security meeting, our Defence Minister Richard Miles suggests it saves money.
21: There is the purchase price in respect of each of the submarines. This will be more cost effective in relation to that. The overall cost of the program is about 0.15% of GDP.
20: It's described as a once in 5 year storm with huge waves unfolding in WA, taking out power for thousands, and destructive winds strengthening today from Lancelin to Albany. This camper 50 k's north of Perth telling Nine they'll gauge what to do next.
22: We just keep an eye on it. If it gets up too much, we'll probably head out of here.
20: And century palms that live up to 100 years are flowering in Darwin, signifying the end of their lives. City of Darwin's Mel Brencher telling the ABC it's a special sight.
23: All the energy from the palm itself goes into the flowering and the fruiting, and then they're finished.
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24: The storm has upset the Roosters 18-4 in last night's NRL clash at Amy Park. Melbourne wore black armbands in honour of the late Neil Danaher, with coach Craig Bellamy reflecting on his legacy.
25: I used to catch up with him every now and then, and he was just such a great guy, and just really passionate about what he was doing and how he was doing it. It's just so sad. Yeah, but he gave one hell of a fight.
24: West Tigers scored a narrow 22-16 victory over the Bulldogs. The Knights put para to the Sword 28-22 in Newcastle. Round 13 action continues next hour. The Broncos up against the Dragons at Suncorp. AFL, the Western Bulldogs have snuck home by 4 points over Collingwood at Marvel Stadium. Frio flexing its premiership credentials with a 103-78 win over Brisbane. Sydney annihilating Richmond by 114 points. Western Force has downed the New South Wales Waratahs 31-25 in their Super Rugby encounter. And the Socceroos kicking off their World Cup warm-up match against Mexico, trailing 1-0 in the first half. That's sport. I'm Harrison Preeb.
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26: 13 degrees, the top four today, and partly cloudy. Monday kicking off with some frost with a late shower or two and 13 degrees. Tuesday showers and 13 degrees.
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0: Yes, so we got a massive $100,000 to give away, and we've decided to give 10,000 of it away every single week. That is a $10,000 winner every week for 10 weeks. Christian, on Friday, what's he going to do with his 10,000?
30: My girlfriend and I are saving up pretty intensely at the moment for our baby due in September. Oh. So because we can't afford anything at the moment, we would we'd probably just get KFC for dinner.
0: Oh, I love that. That is the best way to spend $10,000. How would you spend $10,000? You could be our next winner. Drop the code word into the listener app and then you're in the draw. It's as simple as that. We're dishing out code words right across the day. Let's do another one right now. You ready for this? The code word, as we get back into the non-stop music, is Carrie, as in Carrie and Tom.

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3: 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Thanks for that new song from Ed Sheeran and Martin Garrix. 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All right, welcome to the 100K Payday. 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

0: 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We're dropping another one again at 2 o'clock as well, so you can get another entry at 2. 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
2: 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Canberra's hit.

0: afternoon on your number one hit music station. Hope you're having a good weekend. Cannot wait for Noah Kahan to come to Australia as well. September, October, the countdown is well and truly on. 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As promised, that code word dropping next, plus some brand new Amy Shark on the way as well.
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1: 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Yes, her new song has just come out. 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
19: I'm John Fabris. Perth and surrounds are set for even more destructive wild weather this afternoon, where rain, winds and big waves were encountered overnight. Then the Bureau expects states further east to cop it.
20: This low pressure system will move into the Bight, as well as this cold front moving through South Australia and into Victoria, New South Wales and Tasmania through Monday and Tuesday.
19: All nuclear submarines coming to Australia from America will be second-hand in a plan change under AUKUS. Defence Minister Richard Miles explaining having a blend of new and old would have been more complicated.
13: It will mean that the Virginia class submarines that we are acquiring will all be of the same type, and I cannot overstate the significance of that, both in terms of the submariners who are operating them, but also the people who are working on them.
19: And the public will be shut out from midnight at Brisbane's Victoria Park, where protesters are fighting an Olympic Stadium construction for the 2032 Games. They're vowing to keep protesting outside the site this week.
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0: NRL action at Suncorp. At last check, the Broncos trailing the Dragons 14-2 early in the second half. Raiders coach Ricky Stewart confirming Origin reps Ethan Strange and Hudson Young are backing up for their clash with the Cowboys.
21: It's always enjoyable coming back and backing up for your club, for your teammates, actually, after a representative game.
0: A top of the table clash against Penrith and the New Zealand Warriors tonight at Combank Stadium. GWS backing Clayton Oliver to step up against his former Demons teammates as AFL action resumes in Alice Springs. Giants coach Adam Kingsley says they're not demanding anything extra from the star midfielder.
22: I think we let him focus on his game, on the way that we want him to play for us. It's not really about what he can tell us about Melbourne. They've probably changed a little bit in personnel, in game style, in coaching.
0: The Socceroos have suffered a 1-0 defeat to Mexico in their friendly at the Rose Bowl. And Daria Katsikina out of the French Open in a straight sets loss to Aryna Sabalenka. Reigning women's champ Coco Gauff upset by Anastasia Potapova in three sets. Francis Tiafoe and Felix Auger-Aliassime progressing to the round of 16 in the men's draw. That's sport. I'm Harrison Preve.
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23: 13 degrees, the top for today, and partly cloudy. Monday kicking off with some frost with a late shower or two and 13 degrees. Tuesday showers and 13 degrees.
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0: We've been dishing out code words all day today. 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
26: My girlfriend and I are saving up pretty intensely at the moment for our baby due in September. Oh. So because we can't afford anything at the moment, we'd probably just get KFC for dinner.
27: Oh, I love that.
0: $10,000 worth of KFC. 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Maybe you want to treat yourself to a brand new Dyson. The code word this time round is Dyson. Enter it right now. 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
3: 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Yes, that is like just over 20 minutes away. Keep it locked right here on your 100K Payday station. 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

0: Gracie Abrahams. That is Hit the Wall this afternoon on your number one hit music station. 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Do not move. 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

0: Biggest ick from Amy Shark this afternoon on your number one hit music station. Every time I think of Amy Shark, I think of Australian Idol. Bring back Oz Idol. That was a good show. More non-stop music coming up next. Actually, no, an R&B 3 coming up next. We're going to do three R&B tracks back to back to back because it doesn't just have to be Friday to do R&B Fridays, does it? Absolutely not. Coming up at 5 o'clock as well, the last code word for the day for our 100K payday. If you want to share in $100,000, stick around for that code word. How long have we got? We're just over 20 minutes away until that code word drops.
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7: I'm John Fabris. Ferocious bouts of weather pounding WA's southwest, including Perth, are to penetrate other states. The Bureau forecasting SA's next.
8: With the risk of severe thunderstorms and damaging winds through southern parts of South Australia tomorrow, including through Adelaide.
7: Victoria, Tasmania and New South Wales to follow suit. Instead of a mix of old and brand new submarines, Australia will receive all their second-hand from the US under the AUKUS agreement. In Singapore for a global security meeting, our Defence Minister Richard Miles indicating it'll be cheaper.
9: There is the purchase price in respect of each of the submarines. This will be more cost effective in relation to that. The overall cost of the program is about 0.15% of GDP.
7: 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The Premier's out promoting the savings.
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11: And a roll first, where the Dragons have broken their drought against the Broncos. 30-26 at Suncorp.
12: For the first time since round 23 last year, August 9, 2025, the Dragons celebrate victory.
11: Wrap up on Fox League. Live action in the nation's capital. The Raiders leading the Cowboys 14-6 in the first half. The Panthers and Warriors going toe-to-toe tonight at CommBank. The Giants leading the Demons by 12 points in the third quarter of a sizzling AFL encounter in Alice Springs. Socceroos have gone down to Mexico 1-0 in their World Cup warm-up match at the Rose Bowl. Australia conceding a goal in the 28th minute and couldn't find an equaliser in an improved second half. Harry Suter providing his assessments.
13: Disappointing in the end, obviously, to lose, but there's plenty of positives to take from it. Our second half performance, our last 15 minutes of the first half, after the first drinks break, we changed the press a little bit, went a little bit more man for man, and we got a little bit of joy. We had a lot of chances in the second half.
11: They're on Paramount Plus. That's Sport. I'm Harrison Preeb.
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14: 13 degrees, the top four today, and partly cloudy. Monday kicking off with some frost with a late shower or two and 13 degrees. Tuesday showers and 13 degrees.
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20: My girlfriend and I are saving up pretty intensely at the moment for our baby due in September. Oh. So because we can't afford anything at the moment, we'd probably just get KFC for dinner.
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18: That is incredible. Travel. 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
3: 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Zoe, if you win this $10,000, are you going to spend it all on a holiday with the kids?
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3: Shopping spree. 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
3: 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So good luck. And remember, the more code words you enter, the more chances you have of winning. 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We're out of code words for the day. We're giving away more code words tomorrow morning. Make sure you are listening. The Pulse with Shawnee B starting tonight from 6 with a huge show on the way and more non-stop music between now and then.
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you, Sunday night. What's up, guys? My name is Shawnee B. Welcome to The Pulse, a place we bring you new music, we celebrate it, we speak to the artists behind it, and the artists we have on the show tonight, I am very excited about. Honestly, I have not been this excited about a new artist for a long time. I've recently discovered her. She's just wrapped up a sold-out Australian tour. I went to one of her shows at the Sydney Opera House on Monday night for Vivid. It was incredible. Like, the energy in that room, I haven't experienced something like that in a long time. Her name's K1. Oh, this is her brand new single, Touch Myself. Just dropped last Friday. Now, when I saw her on Monday night, this song had been out like nearly 3 days. Everyone knew every single word. Like, man, so good. K1 joins us soon. Stick around.

0: biggest tracks in the world right now. We play them back to back to back. Coming in at number three tonight, an artist that I met in January last year. At the time, she had one of the most viral songs in the world. Lola Young. We all know Lola now. As we know, last year, Lola took a bit of time away from the spotlight. She was going through a bit. I'm so glad she did that because now she is back and better than ever.
1: I feel I'm better. It's an ongoing process in terms of, you know, all healing journeys are never ending, but I'm definitely feeling in a much better place and feel ready to perform and to release music.
0: And she's led us in on that journey as well with this brand new song. This just dropped last week. This is new from Lola Young. It's called From Down Here. It's number three tonight on your trending trio on The Pulse with Shawnee B.

0: 2 tonight in your trending trio, BB Rexha. That's New Religion on the Pulse with Shawnee B. 3, 2, 1,
1: these songs are trending. The music you need to hear. Everybody.
2: The Pulse Trending Trio.
0: Yeah, running 3 new tracks back to back to back. We're at number 1 right now. This one dropped last week. It was actually our Pulse pick last week. The new one from Olivia Rodrigo off a new album. You Seem Pretty Sad for a Girl So In Love. Coming out June 12th, not far away at all. This is the second single off that album, and it is Olivia's favorite.
3: It's kind of like the climax of the record. It's just sort of about how, you know, when you're younger, you think falling in love with someone will fix all of your problems, and then I think when you face love in reality, you realize that that's not the truth. And so it's just me coming to terms with things that I wanted to be fixed about myself, or things that I thought that love would solve, and it, lo and behold, it didn't. So I wrote a song about it.
0: The best songwriting on this one, I reckon. The Cure, Olivia Rodrigo, number 1 tonight on your trending trio on the Pulse.

0: For your Sunday night, you are on The Pulse with Shawnee B. And right now, we are joined by one of my favourite artists at the moment, who just sold out her first ever Australian tour.
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2: This is K1.
1: Shawnee B on MIC.
0: K1.
2: Hello.
0: How are you?
2: I'm good, bro. How are you?
0: I am so good. Yes. I've been looking forward to this so much.
2: Oh, thank
0: like,
2: you.
0: Genuinely, I haven't been this excited about an artist in a long time.
2: Oh, appreciate
0: it. Like, since you dropped the tracks on Friday, I've had Touch Myself on repeat. Oh. Like, it's literally the only song I've listened to since Friday.
2: Thank you, bro.
0: I'm a big fan. Welcome to Australia.
2: Appreciate you.
0: Yeah, how are you feeling being here? I know you've never been here before.
2: Yeah, it's good, man. It's good. I'm upset that we haven't like had time to take it all in.
0: Yeah.
2: I haven't been able to like explore or anything, but it's been good.
0: You've been busy. How long have you been here?
2: 4 days, I think.
0: 4 days,
2: yeah,
0: wow.
2: Yeah, 4 or 5 days.
0: And you've done Brisbane, Melbourne, Sydney.
2: Yeah.
0: Opera House last night.
2: Yeah.
0: That show was insane. The energy. Like, yeah, I know crazy. For you, pretty surreal too, because the Opera House is obviously such an iconic location.
2: It's crazy.
0: And artists can work years to even get a gig there. Like, it's very rare that artists get a gig there. And you were playing there last night,
2: yeah,
0: first trip to Australia.
2: Insane.
0: Surreal?
2: Yeah, madness.
0: So loud. I took my mum last night.
2: Yeah.
0: Yeah, I did because I said, so she's not from here. She's from interstate and she's here for the next 2 weeks for Vivid. She wanted to come over. And I was like, Mum, I've got tickets to this show at the Opera House. It's this artist I'm a big fan of. Do you want to come? And she's like, yeah. And I started playing Touch Myself in the car the other day. She's like, oh, it's not a cover of the Divinals. I touched myself. I said, no, it's not, Mum, not at all. Anyway, I took her and she didn't know what to expect. And we were sitting there and we were chilling. And I kept checking in the whole gig. She just stayed quiet the whole gig. I was like, you're good. Do you want a drink? She's like, nah, I'm all good. Anyway, we get out and into the foyer. I'm like, so what did you think? She goes, that was better than Kylie Minogue.
2: Oh, wow.
0: Because I took her to see Kylie Minogue last year. She's like, I didn't know any of the songs, but I just love it. Favorite show she's ever been to.
2: Wow.
0: Yeah.
2: That's amazing.
0: Really cool.
2: Well, thanks to your mum.
0: Yeah.
2: I appreciate that.
0: You've built a really cool fan base,
2: yeah,
0: hey?
2: Yeah, absolutely.
0: Yeah,
2: absolutely.
0: The screams were so loud. And
2: yeah, it's insane. That was top 3 shows for me.
0: Really?
2: Yeah, of all time, for sure.
0: Wow,
2: yeah.
0: That's amazing.
2: Yeah.
0: That's awesome.
2: Yeah.
0: Well, welcome. It's so good to have you here. You've been so busy the last few years. I mean, I feel like you've already had so much success, but I really do feel like this is just the beginning for you. You're really something special. I feel like there's no one like you out there.
2: Appreciate you.
0: Yeah. Let's talk about the new EP, All Pride Aside.
2: Uh-huh.
0: This is obviously the follow-up to With All Due Respect,
2: yeah.
0: Which came out last year.
2: Uh-huh.
0: Where did the EP come in? Did you start writing it after the first EP, or have you had these ready to go for a while?
2: I think I wrote Touch Myself probably the same time I was writing that With All Due Respect. But a few of them I've had sitting in the hard drive.
0: Yeah.
2: But a lot of them I wrote after. We never expected the B-side to come out this late after With All Due Respect.
0: Right.
2: Really, I wanted it to come out like max 6 months later.
0: Okay.
2: But life was just so hectic,
0: yeah,
2: and there was just so much going on. I didn't even have time to make music. Like the other day, I was, we were in LA last week. I think it was, yeah, last week. And I had like 3 full days of just making music, and I texted my manager and I was like, I can't believe I'm making music right now. Like, I've just been able to just lock in and just like dial down, which is like has been a rare occurrence because I've just been so busy, which I'm not used to, and obviously I'm like, if there's no music then
0: yeah
2: there's no career for
0: exactly
2: me. You know what I'm
0: exactly
2: saying? So but no, it's been cool, but yeah, no, I'm excited about And All Pride Aside. It's very different from With All Due Respect, and I'm hoping that it opens up some new ears for me. So, yeah.
0: I think it's going to,
2: yeah.
0: Absolutely. I mean, Touch Myself just has this, like, it's different from anything you've made. Like, when I listened to it the other day, I went back and listened to the first project back to back again. And the key change, if I hear a key change, like, I feel like it's almost got this 90s vibe to it.
2: 100%.
0: It's almost got this, like, energy of Genuine's Pony. But then, although it's like this, you know, sexual song, it's also got this, like, depth to it. It's like this emotional ache, I feel. Was that intentional when you were writing it?
2: Yeah, 100%. Yeah. It's like, I was just speaking about this the other day with my boys, but we were just saying, like, in this career, it's so hard to, like, place yourself with a person and, like, be in a relationship because it's like you're here, there and everywhere all the time.
0: Mm.
2: So it's like you're always longing for something, you're always yearning, you're always like reminiscing on times that you've had with somebody and da da da da. So it was really just about like encapsulating that in the song of just like, know what I'm thinking about, know what I'm reminiscing, know what these memories are, you know what I'm saying? That's why like the music video was like, Leomi, she was like almost like a figment of my imagination, you know what
0: yeah
2: I'm saying? She was like this memory or this dream that was like floating through this like fantasy world type thing. So.
0: See, well, I'm genuinely so excited for you. I really think you are onto something. You're a really special artist. I don't think like there's anyone like you. And
2: thank you, man.
0: Yeah, I'm excited to see what you do next. I'm excited for the rest of the EP. I haven't heard it, but I honestly, Touch Myself is. I reckon next week when my new music refreshes, you know, your phone week after. I reckon it's going to be at the top of my most listened to for the year. So, I genuinely mean that. Well, thank you so much for coming on.
2: Really appreciate it,
0: and hopefully we have you back in Australia sometime
2: soon.
0: Outside the Opera House next time.
2: Yep, absolutely.
0: Sick legend.
2: Thank you, bro.
0: Let's get on brand new K1 right now. This is Touch Myself on the Pulse.

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1: Are you coming in?
0: Or? You're on the Pulse with Shawnee B.
2: Hey. DJ, give it to me now.
1: Do it. You're listening to
0: the... Yeah, I've got to let it do it that last little bit. You can reach me on Hittable 7, 131060 is the number. If you want to call through, or you can DM us, the Pulse AU. We do shout-outs, we do requests. I've got a DM from Tanika. She said, guys, I'm so excited for Alex Warren being here later this year. Can you please play him? Of course, we'll do a... Fever Dream is the latest one. That's going to come up in the next 10. And then this song went to the top of the ARIA chart. Ella Langley, country music superstar with Shoes in Texas. I know you're a big fan, Ariel.
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1: We got that sound.
0: Yeah, and on Friday, we got that brand new one from Ariana Grande. We've been waiting for this song from the new album, Petal, which is coming out July 31st. Can you believe her 8th album? Cannot wait. Now, this is not what I was expecting it to be. When I heard it on Friday, I was expecting her to go more into her R&B bag, you know, like the old stuff we got from Ariana. This isn't what I thought we were going to get. It's kind of like a mid-tempo vibe. When I first heard it, I'm not going to lie, I wasn't sure. The more I've listened to it across the weekend, I like it. I think it's good. Caitlin, I know you are the biggest Ariana Grande fan, yeah?
3: I'm obsessed with her. I made my dad sit down and watch a film clip for 2 hours. He wasn't very impressed, but I was.
0: She's got some good videos. The new music video for this one is coming out on Monday, starring Justin Long from Weapons. This is brand new Ariana Grande right now. Hate That I Made You Love Me on The Pulse.

it for me tonight, guys. I am out of here. Back on your radio same time next Sunday from 6 p.m. In the meantime, if you miss me, you can slide into the DMs, the Pulse AU. Let us know what artists you think we should be playing, songs, shout outs and requests. I don't know. Maybe it's your friend's birthday next Sunday. Love to hear from you.

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4: On with the show.
1: It's Fifi, Fev and Nick's happy hour.
5: We've made it Friday. Crack one open. You can smell it. That's probably because we've had a couple. Fifi, Fev and Nick, hello, guys.
6: Yes, happy
5: hello.
6: Friday. It is the weekend.
5: Yes.
0: How good.
5: How so are we, guys? Excited. We have a good Friday?
7: Yeah.
5: Or we're just thinking about the weekend already?
6: Yeah.
7: 100%.
6: I'm thinking about sleep. No, honestly, how good is sleep?
5: Yeah, you know what? I've finally gotten into it.
6: Oh, really? Oh,
5: I'm trying to go to bed early, trying my best.
6: Good, yes.
7: I don't do it enough.
6: You don't need it.
7: No, I don't need it. Yeah, I don't need it.
6: You're a bit different.
7: The old saying, Fiona?
6: What?
7: You sleep when you're dead.
6: You're built differently, though.
7: Yeah, I'm not normal.
5: Yeah, if I get 5 to 6, I'm all right. Above 6 is great, but you'll do a 3.
7: 3.
5: 2.
7: Yeah. Last night I had a 3 or 4, which was good. Woke up at like 2.
5: But you usually go to bed so early.
7: Yeah, but I...
5: And that's what I think it is. You go to bed at 7 and then just wake up at 11. You go, oh, well, yeah, push through now.
7: Yeah, 7, 11, 6, 7, what?
5: We have a big hour ahead. Getting you to bed, to the pub, whatever you're up to. It is Fifi, Fev and Nick with your favourite segment, Fire 'Em Up, coming up in half an hour. You register at our website, fififevnick.com.au. Someone in your life with a short fuse, we get you on. You prank them. We watch them go nuts. We give you all cash as a prize. It's as easy as that. You hear a call to someone with the most fiery dad in Australia very soon. But up next, it is a Friday.
6: Yes, and we love your amazing stories on a Friday.
5: Let's hear them on the other side of this, Ed Sheeran's latest song.
6: Really?
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3: The latest from Martin Garrix. He's got Ed Sheeran on that one. It's Fifi, Feb and Nick. The weekend is
4: Can we
3: here.
4: Talk about that absolutely horrible song that just got played? I don't know if Hamish is listening, but Hamedog.
5: Oh, poor Ham. I think he's gone away. Is he on holiday yet?
6: Today's his last day. Oh, right.
4: It is his last day ever. And that is...
7: Come on, let a bloke phone it in on the last day.
3: Last week of school? You never tried.
4: Ed
3: Sheeran put Shrek on.
4: Is a great singer. Yeah. Play Galway. Play one of his other songs. Hits. Don't play a song that makes me want to jump off this building. That was awful.
6: Did you hear Ed Sheeran is no longer with his record label anymore?
4: I get it. Why? Yeah. Oh, I reckon they dumped him.
5: How new is that? I've not heard that before.
6: It's fairly new, I think, yeah.
4: It's not even... He's just not even trying.
5: Look, I don't know. Do you know what? Ed Sheeran is one of those songwriters. It takes me months to get in, and then when I'm in, I'm into Shivers more than ever. And remember, that's taken me about 5 years.
4: I love Galway Girl. I love that. But you know what? We are about to do Is It Amazing. It's amazing that Hamish put that on after what we did to him the other day.
3: Yeah,
4: it'd be amazing if he even came in the studio.
3: It's time for this.
2: Is it amazing? Yes, it's amazing.
4: Nick was just explaining how that just all unpacked.
7: Very good.
4: Yeah, Fee just looked at me.
7: And just did the hands.
4: Just spread her arms out just to say.
7: Aizen will put it up on the socials. The floor is yours, Fev.
5: Yeah, the floor is yours.
4: Just literally looked at me with eyes wide. She's getting her makeup done by the wonderful foe and the eyes are popping. And they were like it. She beat it 161. They popped out and just go.
5: Please.
4: You didn't even say anything.
7: No. He's the best at that. Sometimes there'll be a guest in that we're not liking and I really want to smash him, but I'm not sure. And I'll look over to Fee and she'll give me the little nod.
4: She'll just go bang.
7: Take the shot.
4: The captain has spoken.
7: Yeah. She's the head. Hey, SEAL Team 6.
4: You're free to fire.
7: Take the shot.
5: That is fun. Well, I can't do it.
4: What would you have said about that song?
5: No, I didn't like it at all. But no one trusts me because I don't have the best taste in music.
4: I think everyone switched off.
5: Yeah, it's not Ed's best. we're talking amazing stories. Amy.
8: Hello.
5: Amy.
7: Fired up.
5: Anything can be better than Ed Sheeran's
7: song.
5: Come on,
7: Amy.
5: Right now.
7: Did the song flatten you?
8: Yeah.
5: Good feedback, Amy. What's your amazing story?
8: In September, we moved to a new house. We sold our house in Arana Street. We moved to a new house and my husband had a package for me to pick up, so I picked up a package. Turns out I was picking up a package for the person two houses down with the exact same name. And then we met the neighbours. They also have the names that match. So there goes Clint Michael, Clint Michael. But at the front of Michael's house is a street sign, like an entry sign that says Arana.
4: Mate.
7: Can we get Ed Sheeran's song back on?
4: No, I want this story. What's three happened? Houses
7: what is
4: all
7: that?
4: Have the same
7: Come
4: names
7: on.
4: Of the same people.
7: Oh,
4: that's amazing.
8: Okay. Goes Michael Murphy, Clint. Michael Murphy, Clint.
4: That three houses, they just moved there, and all three houses have the same Clint, Michael, Murphy. They're all the same names.
5: When do houses have names? I'm so confused.
4: No, the people that live in it. All the neighbours have got the same names, people. So it's like if you
5: surnames
4: and me...
5: Surnames or first names?
4: First names and surnames.
7: General anaesthetic would get you more up and about than that.
4: Let's unpack this.
5: Yeah, go.
4: Because it's actually amazing.
5: Yes, go.
4: So just say Brendan and Fifi Box, right?
5: Yes.
7: You are.
4: Then the next door neighbour is Brendan and Fifi Box, and then the house next to that is Fifi...
5: All the couples have the same names. That's amazing, Amy.
4: That's what I just said.
5: That is amazing.
4: It's incredible.
5: I just heard lots of Clints and Marks.
4: Yeah, but, oh, my God.
7: Exactly.
4: They haven't got our names. Idiots. What do you mean?
5: There's lots of couples called Clint and Mark.
7: No, I'm on Fee side.
4: That's their name.
5: Their surname.
4: Yeah.
5: Oh, they're all Clint Mark Murphy.
4: Yes.
7: No. That's not amazing. The same last name.
4: Yeah, she said the last name,
8: Michael Murphy.
5: Michael Murphy.
8: Clint. Then next door to them is Michael Murphy and then Clint again in the next house.
4: All got the
5: is
4: same
5: Clint
4: name.
5: The surname or the first name?
7: No, it's the first name. There's a Michael Murphy, then a Clint, no surname. The Clint stone.
4: Yeah, Michael Murphy.
5: So Michael Murphy.
7: There's a couple of Michael Murphys in the street.
4: Michael Murphy, and then another Clint.
5: Another Clint.
4: That's pretty.
5: It's good, Amy. It's
3: oh,
5: good.
3: Come on.
4: No. I reckon that's good. Yeah. Even you think that's pretty
2: but
4: good.
2: Just needs a little yeah. twist.
4: There's no twist.
3: The twist needs to be like, they're common names. They need to be like, if they're weird names, yeah. it's even for
4: common
3: more
4: names,
3: more.
4: Are they?
3: Well, Clinton and Mark.
5: I reckon Murphy. Mark. But
7: the Michael Murphys were fine. Just because you add Clint to something doesn't make it good. This is all Ed Sheeran's fault. That song has thrown us into a tizzy.
5: Billy, what's your amazing story?
0: So 2 years ago, I lost my ID. I don't know how I lost my ID. And then I was working as a security at a club. And an underage kid tried to get in using my ID that he found.
4: Oh,
5: yeah.
4: That's good.
5: That is Billy. Yeah. That is.
4: Yes. Short, sweet thing.
5: Well done, Billy.
3: Happy Friday. 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

0: It's called Fifi Fev and Nick's Happy Hour, and we take that pretty seriously. Fifi Fev and Nick.
1: 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Right across Australia. I hope you had a beautiful day. It is your Friday here with Fifi Fevernick.
2: Great fun day yesterday. We had to glam up because we were going to a charity function.
3: And without being too rude or saying the wrong thing, you were smoking, bro.
2: Thank you, Fev.
3: Turn that around real quick.
2: Well, no, the help of foe. But we went to the Sony Foundation's big charity launch up for You Can Stay, an amazing charity for teens going through cancer and having somewhere they can stay, particularly a lot of regional patients.
3: Well done to Quest, and who put them up.
2: Quest doing an amazing partner with job. Them. Yeah. It was fantastic. And we met Remy, gorgeous Remy, who we're going to bring in here because she was studying at AFTERS, Australian Film, Television and Radio School. Mm-hmm. And we'd love her to come in here.
3: We said she can come in and co-host and she cried.
2: So all this money, she was just beautiful girl, Remy.
1: What day off do I get?
3: I had to, mate, I said, what did I say? Oh, if Nick's not on, you can come in and do a show with us. And she started, and then I gave her Harry Styles tickets and she cried.
2: And it's funny you should say that, Nick, because it was fun. A lot of fun was had at the lunch. And obviously you couldn't be there. Yeah. But Candace Wyatt, formerly from Channel 10, now Sky News, she got up to introduce the auction.
1: Now, when you say a lot of fun and looked at me, I know exactly what's going to happen.
3: She introduced me. Just me. Well, not Fee, just
2: so
3: me.
2: Before you joined the show, come on, it's 5 years
1: six
2: ago.
1: This is the sixth year.
2: Six years ago, we did have someone else on the show. And he got more traction yesterday than he's probably ever had.
4: I'm going to have some help in the form of Fev from Fifi, Fev and Byron.
3: Byron's good. He's in Dubai. It's actually called the Fifi, Fev and Nick Show. We've got great traction. Thank you for that, Candace. It's just good content for radio tomorrow.
4: You're welcome.
3: All right, get your hands up. There, bang. Andrea Salmon, how are you? You're donating $100,000?
5: We are collectively donating
3: $9,000. Oh, bang. There we go. Well done. Andrew used to work at SCA when Byron was there. That was a long time ago. Fiona Box, my co-host over here. How's Byron going?
4: Well, I'd love to donate, but Byron took all the money.
6: Is it tax-free in Dubai for Byron?
3: I think he's hiding from something. It's a lot of Byron gas.
1: A lot of Byron chat.
2: But Fev and Campbell Brown were working the room. And the idea at these lunches, So you've got a lot of media companies.
1: A lot of people in headlocks and nipple cripples getting cash out of them.
3: I did say Campbell Brown knocked out one of his teammates.
2: It was genius. Now, in a way, think about Nick, Fev, he loves, we call it friendly bullying here at work, and he can push people's buttons. Now, Fev is who you want when you want to get money out of rich people.
1: Yeah, standover man.
2: Yes, and the way he bullied his way into getting, now, Sony Foundation raised just short of $1 million yesterday, $1 million. And a lot of it had to do with Fev doing this.
3: Get your hands up. Got some hands. Come on, let's not be quiet. Apparently this didn't go too well last year. All the tight asses down this side of the room, are they?
6: Be as generous as Fev used to be to the AFL tribunal.
3: Mate, we wouldn't even have to have this function if we got the money that I had to pay the tribunal. There's some nervous people over here. Come on, you all look rich. Leon, Shergren, our producer.
7: Can take it out of your pay?
3: Look at you, three stooges. You want to donate any money? There we go. That's all you got to do. How are we going over this table? Ooh, we all put their heads down. Bit nervous. Oh, g'day, what's your name? Oh, Brendan and Fifi, how you going?
2: Why don't we just donate $10,000? I haven't run it by our boss who's sitting next to me, but I reckon 10 sounds good. You put me on the spot.
3: I did.
2: And Man Mando was sitting next
3: to
2: me.
3: She melted.
2: I've gone and given $10,000.
3: I walked up to one table, Boxy, remember, and I go, how many's on the table? Two, four. There's 10 of you, 1,000 each, 10,000. Don't be tight asses. And they looked down and they went, yeah, all right. And they put their hand up.
2: Yeah.
1: I was wondering why this. So you've just said 10,000 and Mando's got to pay it.
2: Yep.
1: When I was driving in the traffic lights, there was a lady who was doing the windshield. And I'm like, that looks like Mando. I'll give her a few bucks. Is that how she's getting the cash?
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1: Fire them up. Best part of the week where we hear someone in our beautiful country, a beautiful country which has a lot of people with short fuses, I believe.
2: Did you just say best part of the week? Because it sounds like you said something else.
1: It's what I was meant to say.
2: I think it was an F.
18: Yeah, you said
1: no. No.
2: I think it was.
18: You've had a mare, bro.
1: But yeah, both, to be honest. Best part of the week, best whatever you want.
2: We love firing up people's rellos. Up next, hear a dad. Hear something from his son he doesn't want to hear.
1: Uh-oh.
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0: gigs. And remember, if you are interested in firing anyone up, hit the webpage. There's a registration page there. So we have had a lot of mums lately. Mums have really hit the front.
1: Yeah.
0: But it's time to fire up another dad. I am so pumped about you firing up your dad, Alex.
2: Because I hope he pulls through for you guys, I swear.
0: Well, we just saw footage of you, you uploaded to your social media and we were on there having a look. You've already posted your dad getting quite fiery at work.
2: Oh, God, that's him on a daily. Him with, like, calling energy companies, anyone that pisses him off, he's always ready to go. So hopefully, like I said, he pulls through today. I don't know what he's like. I'm not with him currently. Okay. I have to send him to another job. So fingers crossed for you guys and everyone's entertainment, he pulls through.
0: So what is your plan here? How are you going to fire him up?
2: Well, I work for my dad, unfortunately, so I have to do it back, let alone everything else. So, he hates when I travel. He hates when I take time off work. If it's not work-related, he hates it. So I'm going to tell him that I've actually got a trip planned this weekend to go away. So I'm going to make that into a month-long surprise European holiday.
0: Yes! Fabulous. We'll be here listening in, eavesdropping. Alex, good luck. We'll jump in and save you. Your dad sounds a bit scary. Feb, you might be jumping in.
3: I'll jump in.
0: Good luck.
4: Hello.
2: Yeah, Dad, it's me. Can you hear me?
4: Yeah, I can hear you. What are you doing?
2: So I'm in the basement. It's hard to get service down here.
4: Yeah.
2: How long are you gonna be?
4: We've got a problem here. Why? I'm here.
2: Oh God.
4: Why, Laura? What's the matter?
2: Oh, okay. I might be a little late. They've got a lot more changes. Just told me here, so I've got to change a lot of things around.
4: I need lighting, mate. The theatre room's got a fault.
2: Oh, okay. All right. Also quickly, I've got to ask you something. Are we busy the next few weeks? Next week and maybe the next few weeks?
4: Yeah, why?
2: Are you serious?
4: Why?
2: I know it's not a good time, but you know how I was meant to go away this weekend?
4: Yeah.
2: That's not for the weekend. That's for the whole month.
4: No, I can't do, mate.
2: Well, it's already booked. I can't do it. It's already booked.
4: Mate.
2: What do you mean? It's booked. What do you mean? Hang on. Mum's little's okay.
4: Take a month off?
2: Yeah. Over a month. I think it's just under two.
4: Nathan, I'm not talking to you now.
2: But she was going to tell you when I was gone, and now I'm telling you because I thought I would respect you and tell you now.
3: He's gone.
0: He left. He hung up.
3: He's gone.
0: That's so good.
2: Mum said that to me today. She's like, oh, Nathan, he's going to hang up on you. I'm like, well, at least it's good entertainment.
0: It's amazing, Nathan. Okay, we're going to call back.
2: Oh, good.
4: Hello.
2: Yeah, Dad, why'd you hang up?
4: I can't talk now, Nathan. You're doing your silly things. I can't do it now, okay?
2: What's silly about it? I'm talking to you. I'm just trying to tell you.
4: You're going on holidays in a month. You give me notice now.
2: No, I'm going this week for a month.
4: Of course you can't. What are you talking about?
2: Why?
4: Nathan, I'm not talking now. Stop it.
0: Alex, is that Alex?
4: Yes,
0: who's this? Oh, sorry, Alex. It's Fifi, Fev and Nick here.
5: G'day, Alex. Hey, Alex, it's Fifi, Fev and Nick. Nathan's not really going away. He had to fire you up and you fired up, mate. G'day, Alex, how are you?
4: All right.
5: Mate, you sound angry, mate. You're busy.
4: You went flat out, mate. You want to take another holiday. It takes more holidays than the Queen.
6: Honestly, we're just here to serve up the lols. Fifi, Fev and Nick's happy hour. Fifi, Fev and Nick. 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
18: What a Friday we've had, Fifi, Fev and Nick. And we are back, of course, the happy hour next week. It's a big guest coming up, Sam Pang. Good friend of the show, Andy Lee, and icon Bruce McAvaney, all joining the happy hour next week.
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18: But we do have some big news as well. One voice, one night only.
19: Yeah, we do. This is very big news. 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
18: It's a once in a lifetime event, which we will announce next week. 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But up next, it's been a big week here on the show. We sum it all up with our bulletin. It's the highs, the lows, and everything in between after this.
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1: Right across Australia for your Friday evening. It is the happy hour with Fifi, Fev and Nick. I love hanging out with you all week for the happy hour, guys. But it's a good time of the week because we're about to get out of here. But it's also a sad time because we say goodbye to each other.
2: Yeah, we do. But we get to relive the week, the highs, the lows, the bits that we forgot about with our Fifi, Fev and Nick Bulletin.
3: Good evening. I'm James Lake and this is the Fifi, Fev and Nick Bulletin. There's sad news in the Australian TV world as the long-running I'm a Celebrity Get Me Out of Here is axed.
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5: It might be like a Fev curse.
6: They can't get any better.
2: So
7: that is a very positive way to look at these TV productions.
6: Go any better. The Masked Singer.
2: Yep.
6: I was on the last episode of that.
2: That got axed.
6: Mia was on Dance with the Stars. I've been on that too.
7: That's, that
6: that's been axed. The Amazing Race.
2: Oh, yeah.
6: Axed.
7: Gone.
6: That's gone. I actually got contacted earlier in the year to do I'm a Celeb for next year. I was like, nah. Money's not everything, Fiona.
2: No, it's not.
7: No, it is. If it wasn't, I'd be sleeping in.
3: As we head into winter, more Australians are committing to relationships for the colder months.
2: I know everyone won't have been ghosted.
6: You have ghosted every boyfriend that you've ever had overseas.
2: Well, there was Debo in New York. He followed me to LA, though.
6: The FBI agent? The golfer?
2: Yeah, that guy. You know what?
6: Yeah!
7: You know what?
6: You know what? I'm right.
7: You have ghosted all of them.
2: Well, I said on good terms because a few years ago you got those guys on the show.
6: We did. You know what they said, Nick?
5: We've been waiting for a call.
2: Yeah. I'm a busy woman. 131060 though. If you've got good ghosting stories.
7: God, just turn this around. Please call through.
3: Mysterious lights have been spotted over the city of Melbourne, causing a lot of unanswered questions.
6: Driving in this morning, I get my lovely call from one Fiona Box. She goes, I'm talking about the purple sky. Is
2: I thought it
6: UFOs?
2: Was, I thought it was end of world times.
6: Yeah, she was freaking out.
2: No, I said it feels like Gotham City.
8: How familiar are you with hydroponics?
6: Well, Nick's
2: marijuana.
8: When there's not a lot of sunlight, you bring in artificial light. That's the UV lights that they put on the ground, and then it reflects back up into the sky.
2: So at Marvel. Hang on, they're growing marijuana.
7: No,
2: at
7: they're
2: the
7: growing
2: MCG.
7: The grass on the field.
6: Snoop Dogg planted some seeds when he was here for the AFL Grand Final.
3: The social and economic cost of gambling in Australia is huge, with some states racking up over $14 billion annually.
6: You both did a lot of study, and you're here.
7: I went to uni for 6 weeks.
6: Yeah, still
2: went. I went to a uni for all of you.
7: Oh, wow.
6: I went to the uni of TAB because it says uni. I'm like, I'm at uni. It cost me a fortune.
2: How did that work out for you, uni?
6: Like most uni students, in debt.
3: With no end to the cost of living crunch, the one daily spend that continues rising to new heights is caffeine.
7: When I was in here yesterday, I'd had 3 coffees and no breakfast. Called my mate, Bart, on the way home. He said, there's a place I want to check out. And I walk in. Bart said, don't worry, man, I'll order for us. He got a flight of coffee. You know, like if you go to a brewery and they give you like six different taste
6: testers.
7: I was insane. Flying through traffic. Too fast, too furious. Yeah, I was out of my mind yesterday. I was shadow boxing at the traffic lights. I was trying to make, is this my car? No, mate, are you all right? Man, you know what's going on with the government, Desi Freeman? Like, what has happened to this bloke?
3: That's it from the newsroom. For more Fifi, Fev and Nick, grab the podcast on the Listener app. And as the guy from Cool Runnings always says,
9: Fev, you're dead? No, man, you're not dead. You can't be dead.
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1: Yeah. Your R&B Fridays, it's Carrie Bickmore and Tommy Little. We got Loz Barry in the Savo.
2: Jeez, and it's been a big week, Ozzy.
3: Massive.
2: We've taken on Big Potato. We've bowed down to Big Potato.
3: Yep.
2: We've folded like cheap suits in the face of Big Potato.
3: Yeah.
2: When we found out that pretty much all the chips in the country are made by one company.
3: We said, we salute you.
2: Yeah, we said, thanks.
1: We were going to get to the bottom of this and then we were like, no, you're doing good. Thanks.
2: Yeah, thank you. And then today we decided to venture into the field of science.
3: Yes, which we haven't really done. Well, I certainly have never done before.
2: I have done like bits and pieces of cutting neighbours' hoses back in the day to seeing what I could fashion those hoses into.
3: Oh, yeah.
2: You know, involving water flow.
3: Yeah.
2: Suction.
3: Yep.
2: Checking where things are airtight,
3: mm-hmm.
2: yep. stuff like that.
3: Yeah, I see.
2: But it's been a long time between drinks.
3: Yeah.
2: And I think the closest thing I've seen to this is Will It Blend. Have you seen Will It Blend?
3: Oh, I love Will It Blend.
2: If you haven't seen Will It Blend, it's where basically they get an industrial blender and they'll drop an iPhone into it
3: yeah.
2: and see if it'll blend.
3: Most things blend.
2: Mm. There's another one that they do with a mnemonic. Is that the right word? What's the word, like a super presser?
3: Oh, I love that. And he puts a little Orbeez in there and things like that.
2: Hydraulic.
3: Yes.
1: Something. Yes, we science.
2: And it splashes stuff everywhere.
3: Have you seen the guy who has like the little thing of it's like a, it's not lava, but it's like a really hot.
2: The ball.
1: Oh, the ball.
3: Yeah,
2: and he drops it in the beaker.
3: And then different.
2: Yes.
3: People are so smart.
2: Science is cool.
3: It is cool.
2: And we're going to make it cooler.
3: Oh my goodness. That's fun.
2: So here's the test. We've got a SodaStream.
3: SodaStream.
2: We've got a bunch of some already sparkling products, some liquids, some solids. Up next, we're going to find out, can we make everything sparkle?
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1: Today, we got ourselves dirty so that you don't have to.
2: Yeah.
3: Will it sparkle? Tell me if it'll sparkle.
1: Great work by the Lord of the Mount on that opener there. Fantastic job from the cave.
2: What I love the most about this is that, Kieran, you brought us in like scientist jacket things and I thought,
1: lab
2: please.
1: Coats.
2: Lab coats.
4: Yeah, we're scientists.
2: I thought we're not going to need them.
1: Where's my science jacket thing?
4: Guys, I've also got science to do. I need my science jacket.
1: And my pupil-protecting plastic
4: shield. We're in the science room.
2: We had hair nets. We had lab coats. We had goggles. And I thought, this seems a bit excessive. I don't think we're going to need this. Well, turns out.
1: We needed it all.
2: Yep.
1: So, very simple premise.
2: Mm.
1: What can we make sparkle using a soda stream? Because probably you guys have just been doing water.
2: Boring.
1: You may have got on the terps and decided to see if you can make a sparkling wine.
2: Yeah.
1: Made a champagne out of a rosé, something like that.
2: Mm-hmm.
1: But we decided we would put things to the test. Actually, as I say that, it started, and this wasn't my decision. We started by seeing if we could make sparkling water more sparkling.
2: Yeah, that was silly for the first one, I thought.
1: I thought when we were being pioneers and carrying a torch through the darkness to lead others, I think starting with mildly sparkling water was poor.
2: That was Kieran. He really wanted to see if it would sparkle more.
1: I wanted to see how quickly you'd throw him under the bus.
2: Immediately.
1: It was record time.
2: I pointed.
5: My favourite kind of water is lightly sparkling, but some people want it more sparkling.
2: Did you try the extra sparkled?
5: I didn't. I was busy.
4: Not even interested in it.
1: Surprise, surprise. Lightly sparkling water can be made into aggressively bubbly water. Give that a ding, please.
2: Yes.
4: That's science.
1: Next up on the list, we got a little more adventurous.
2: Yes. This was the Cocobella chocolate coconut water, which is always, I always have about 3 bottles of them in my fridge at home.
1: I am
2: obsessed with that. Obsessed.
1: Okay. Someone's looking to get some kickbacks here.
2: No. I'm not. I just love it.
1: And so we thought we'd see if that sparkled.
2: Yep.
1: You can see, more importantly, you can hear our reaction here.
6: Oh my gosh.
7: Stop.
6: This is good. Quick, in the mouth. Good.
7: It sparkles, but it's terrible.
6: It's good.
2: It was terrible.
1: You thought it was terrible.
2: Yeah.
1: I didn't think it was too bad, but I don't think I've had the original.
2: Pardon?
1: I don't think. I know. The look on Lauren's face is like I've said I haven't drunk water. It's chocolate coconut water. It's not the most common item.
2: It's pretty common.
8: It's huge. Coconut water in general is huge.
2: See, I hate regular coconut water.
1: But is it shocking that someone wouldn't have tried chocolate coconut water?
2: No. Sam hadn't tried it till the other day. Gave you a sip of
8: wine. She expects
1: that
8: from
1: me and you.
4: You're a man of culture, and therefore you would know the chocolate coconutty goodness.
2: But it certainly sparkled.
1: Yes, it certainly sparkled. Then we upped the ante and tried tomato sauce.
2: Yeah.
1: Now, we didn't have enough tomato sauce to fill the sparkled canister, so we had to top it up with baked beans, and the result was disgusting.
6: Is it blending?
7: I just got...
6: quick! Gotta get it out of my mouth!
7: So disgusting! Go on then. Did it sparkle?
6: It's sparkling! It's sparkling!
7: Yes!
1: I can report without a doubt the tomato sauce was sparkling tomato sauce.
2: Yeah. Mm.
1: And once again, it was horrific.
2: Horrific, because the baked beans that we had to top the sauce off with had like...
1: bubbles around it.
2: They'd like gone to liquid.
1: Oh, sorry, they'd mashed up.
2: Yeah.
1: Yes, because the stream of air had like eviscerated them. But then the it kind of sparkled on your tongue, the cold tomato sauce. And we're here to say it can be done. Should it be done?
2: No way.
1: Probably not. Mm-mm. And if you'd like to suggest something that we should see if we can sparkle it, send us a DM that we should try at Carrie Tommy.
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1: Alex Jesolenko, Josh Bruce, Evney Blackaby, three champion footballers and three of thousands who have proudly worn the East Lake, Manuka and Southern District colours. 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
2: 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It's Carrie Bickmore and Tommy Little. We got Loz Barry filling in the Savo and the Courts in session.
3: All rise for the food courts.
4: If they've changed the recipe or they've shrunk the size of your favourite snack or beverage, this is where you come. We heard earlier in the week that Cheetos.
5: Yeah.
4: Have changed the size of the cheese and bacon balls. And apparently there's more balls per pack, but the balls are smaller.
5: I hate scandalous. That because
4: not everybody's
5: so
4: happy.
5: Delicious.
4: Yes. G'day, Chloe.
6: Hi, how are you?
4: Yeah, good. Hi, what's changed?
6: The orange juice in Macca's. It used to be my comfort meal. I would have it every now and then.
4: Yeah.
6: And they changed it to like a syrup type thing.
5: Like a post mix.
6: I can't even describe it. You know, like if you had a whole cup of cordial.
4: Oh, so you reckon it's gone fake?
6: So my brother worked at Macca's at the time and he confirmed that they changed it.
4: Did he? Snitch.
6: Make it cheaper or something. So they got rid of like the real authentic orange juice to like a syrup.
5: It's like when
6: I've been too scared to try it again to see if that's gone back or not.
4: So you're not even going to give it another crack, Chloe?
6: No, I'm petrified. I don't want to do it because it was my comfort meal. Now I can't have my comfort meal.
4: So when did you... Was your comfort meal for years?
6: It was my thing, yeah. Yes. Yeah.
4: And then they changed it. And then once, did you try it once and you're off it?
6: Yep.
4: Fair enough. It's brutal out there. It is.
5: Have you found another type of OJ that compares to the old school Macca's OJ?
6: Not really. Like, there's a few out there, but there's nothing compared to that. It's ruined it for me.
4: Have you got a new comfort meal?
6: Chicken nuggets always good.
5: Oh, yeah. Absolutely.
4: Also, Macca's haven't lost the business completely. good on you, Chloe. Thank you for getting involved.
5: Paul, welcome to the food court. What have you got for us?
7: Mate, wagon wheels.
5: Oh, okay. What's happened to them?
7: Oh, they're thinner, smaller, everything's happened to them. Different jam. Mm.
5: It's not even the same.
4: Paul, I don't know if I've, and, you know, forgive me for this, I don't know if I've ever eaten a full wagon wheel.
5: Are you serious?
7: Mate, they used to be half a lunch.
4: Yeah. Well, I remember them being quite big, and that's why I say it. I feel like if ever there was a bit of a wagon wheel, it was broken off of friends at school.
5: Mm.
4: So it's not enough to even share them around it these days.
7: No. And mint patties have done the same. Mint patties have gone minute.
4: Yeah.
5: Mint patties.
7: They're almost like a button now. They're just like mint patties are shrunk thin, diameter down.
5: Oh.
7: And the other one which went with them was a crunch thing, or a crunchy, or a, not a crunchy, but it was another golden crunch. Golden crunch,
4: I
7: think.
4: Golden crunch.
5: Golden crunch. Oh, is that that? Was the golden crunch?
7: They were coconut and chocolate and a biscuity type of thing, but they're shrunk the same.
4: Oh, not the golden rough.
7: The golden rough.
4: We got there together. That's good. So, Paul, I don't reckon I've ever had a mint patty. Was that an individually wrapped thing, like a wagon wheel as well?
7: Mate, silvery blue wrapping. Yeah, mint patty was like the best mint type of. No, not like the mint chocolate one. You get what do they call that?
5: Mint slice,
7: and that they were just beautiful. But once again, the thinness. I don't know if the thinness has got something to do with the taste, but the lousiness bloody makes it taste lousy.
4: Yeah.
7: They're just pathetic.
4: Well,
7: and they're up there in price as well.
4: Yeah.
5: That's the worst part.
4: It sucks.
5: Shrinking everything. Getting rid of it. Put the price up.
4: And jacking the price up.
5: Criminal.
4: It's criminal.
8: Bad timing because they're half price at Woolies at the moment.
5: Well, so. Stock up.
4: Well, it should be double size. Let's go to Laura. G'day, Laura.
9: Hi. How you guys going?
4: Yeah, so excellent, good. Laura. Welcome to the food court.
9: Thank you. I think that the Cadbury Dairy Milk mini solid eggs you get at Easter have changed. Don't like the flavour anymore.
5: Oh, no. Mm. Don't tell me that they're chalky like all those other brands. Not all of them because some of them are great, but, you know.
9: No, because like the bigger one that's like hollow still tastes okay, but the mini ones, it's just different flavour. They don't taste as good.
4: So you don't reckon the mini eggs are made of the same stuff as the bigger eggs?
9: I think the recipe's changed since when we were younger,
4: Huge, if true.
8: I think the mini eggs are something different to just a smaller egg.
4: Mm. Okay, producer.
10: You mean the solid eggs or the mini eggs that are covered with candy?
9: No, the solid eggs.
10: The solid eggs, not the mini eggs.
9: The solid eggs.
5: Yeah,
10: we're talking about smaller, firm. They're fully even like solids.
9: Yeah, even like the caramello one you can get, and there's like caramel in it. It still doesn't taste. Like what it used to taste like.
4: Oh, made of different chocolate.
5: I hate that. I hate that.
4: Well, thank you for bringing it to the court's notice. We will try and get it sorted.
8: By next Easter.
4: By next Easter. You've heard it here first and probably last.
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2: It's Carrie Bickmore and Tommy Little. Bickers away at the moment. We got Loz Barry filling in.
3: Yeah. Now, Tommy, you're across Alison Hammond. Have you seen her? She does like Good Morning Britain or one of those sort of shows in the UK. And she's hilarious, right?
4: Is she?
3: Yes. She's
4: I'm
3: very
4: not
3: funny.
4: Across her.
3: Well, I saw this clip today on TikTok and it's she does this thing called Shakespeare or Fake Schmear, right?
4: Oh.
3: And we hear either a Shakespeare quote
4: yes.
3: or a fake Schmear quote and we have to guess if it's Shakespeare or not.
4: Are we stealing someone else's segment?
3: Yes.
4: Yeah.
5: Shakespeare or Fake Spear?
4: So we changed it to Fake Spear.
3: Yep.
6: Different game.
4: Yeah, different game. But fake Schmear is a lot funnier than Fake Spear.
6: Yeah, but Connections is better than Linkham.
3: Hey, well,
2: but they have nothing to do with each other.
3: Nothing.
6: Same shit.
3: Whoa.
4: But also,
6: what?
4: Hang on. No. Let's get fired up on this. So Connections is not done on another show. It's just a puzzle.
3: No,
4: it's
3: no,
4: like
3: this
4: when
3: is,
4: we used to read
3: this,
4: out the quiz.
3: She's just done this a couple of times as a TikTok thing.
6: Yeah.
3: It's not like a segment.
4: Hang
2: she's
4: on.
2: A
4: no,
2: TV
4: no.
2: show.
3: She's
4: I'm not
3: TV.
4: I'm not above taking it. Mm. I'm just trying to be clear about what we're doing.
3: I just thought as you as the poet...
4: Well, I studied Shakespeare back in the day.
3: Everyone did.
4: Yeah, I know. I actually don't think it was even Shakespeare. I think it was Shakespeare in Love, the
3: that
4: movie.
3: Is not the same. Oh, my God.
4: And it was in school.
3: Yeah, we did Macbeth.
4: Oh, we did. Is that the Witches?
3: Yes.
4: Yeah, we did the Witches as well. Something, something, Boil and Trouble.
3: Yep, Bubble, Bubble.
4: Bubble, Bubble. Should have been the easy bit to remember. Is that going to be one of them?
3: Maybe.
2: Let's see. One.
5: To be or not to be, that is the question.
4: Is that really what we're starting with?
3: That's Shakespeare.
4: Is that what we're starting with?
2: Well, you lost to Loz because she got in first.
4: Damn it.
7: I'm so
4: can you give context?
7: I can't move on from Bubble Bubble. It's Double Double Toilet.
4: Because there's two witches?
3: Three.
4: Oh, there's three witches?
3: Yeah.
4: Oh, no. So
2: what's
4: okay.
2: the double?
4: Yeah, what is the double? Anyway, but a lot of Shakespeare words don't make a lot of sense.
3: He invented words.
4: invented
3: no, like
4: words.
3: When we studied, they were like, translate this
4: sorry,
3: to...
4: Sorry, I know what you mean now, but it sounds like he made up speaking.
3: He didn't make up all the words.
4: He invented words.
3: Sometimes he was like, hey, I don't have a word for this. I'll just make it up.
4: So the first one, which I've now just forgotten,
6: oh my God.
4: Is it it's when he's holding the skull and looking at it?
3: Is that Hamlet?
2: Sure.
6: Yes.
3: Ooh.
4: I was going to see how much further you can go. Can you give us the line again?
5: To be or not to be, that is the question.
4: Whether it is nobler in the mind to be one of the boys or to spend some time with the lady, perhaps.
3: Perchance. That's exactly what it is.
2: Perchance. Perchance is actually one of the words he invented, isn't it?
4: Yeah.
3: Really?
2: No.
3: Oh. No.
4: Does anyone know the extension of the quote?
7: Yes, it's whether it's nobler in the mind to suffer the slings and arrows.
4: Oh,
3: it was so close.
4: Pretty close about the birds.
6: Boys.
4: The birds.
3: All right.
4: Okay.
2: All right, here's one number two.
5: Thou she be but little, she is fierce.
4: Sorry, just going on. So my inkling was that the first one was real.
3: Yeah.
4: The second one was probably going to be fake Schmear.
3: Yeah.
6: Fake Spear.
2: Whoa.
4: Fake Spear,
3: sorry.
4: Copyright,
3: yeah.
4: Infringement.
2: Yeah.
4: What was it? She's little, but...
2: She's fierce.
4: Yeah.
6: Mm. She be but little.
4: Unless it's Shakespeare talking about his own penis, I don't think it's Shakespeare. I think it's fake Schmear.
6: Loz?
3: I'm going to throw a curveball. I thought it was fake Spear, but I'm going to say Shakespeare.
2: You are correct.
3: Oh!
4: Is it?
2: It is
4: and
2: Shakespeare.
4: And is it indeed about his own appendage?
2: I don't know. It's from Midsight Summer's Dream.
3: Midnight.
6: The break we should be speaking good.
2: We can't speak good. I can't read.
4: That's
2: stuff.
6: Tommy doesn't know Shakespeare.
2: A Midsummer Night's Dream.
4: You know that one. Do you not know that one? That's the play within a play.
2: No.
3: It's got fairies in it.
4: It does, and it's got someone called Podge or something.
3: Toad? Right.
2: It's spoken
3: or
2: by
3: is that
2: Helena.
3: A different thing?
4: Is that spoken by Helena?
2: Apparently. So, is it Shakespeare or is it Helena? Your third one.
3: All right.
5: He who flatters the king sharpens the axe.
4: Shakespeare.
3: Oh,
4: Just a real round of applause for the mount there. Yeah. That's our audio guy reading that out.
3: So beautiful.
4: And we
2: can read.
4: He can read. And while we're butchering things left, right, and centre on this, he has really come through with the goods.
3: I think that's fake spear, but because I think it is a real quote, but I don't think it's by Shakespeare.
4: It's good, whatever it is. He who flatters the king sharpens his blade.
2: Sharpens the axe.
4: And what are they using the axe for?
2: To kill the king.
4: Yeah, that's what it felt. Or, because I actually thought it was like sharpens the king's axe.
3: Oh.
4: Like he who flatters him. Like basically, if you big up the big dog, the big dog's a killer.
3: Yes.
4: He's a killer.
2: That's pretty Shakespeare of you.
4: If you big up the big dog, the big dog becomes und killer.
2: Und killer.
3: Und killer.
2: We're going with the German Shakespeare now.
4: Yeah. The big dog.
2: That is the question. Now answer it now.
4: Now I am und killer.
2: Soll she be little, she be wasting my time. Give me the answer.
4: That is my penis.
2: And she is little. And it is a midnummer sight's dream.
4: A midnummer sight's dream.
2: This is a fever dream.
4: Und midnummer sight's dream is my favorite.
2: Now sharpens the axe.
4: Where's Podge?
2: What was
3: I said Shakespeare.
4: I said I wish I'd said it. That's all I said. I'll say it was Shakespeare.
2: Lozzie is correct. It is Shakespeare.
4: Sweet for Lozzie. Was it from somewhere?
2: No, it's fake. Sorry.
4: Yeah, but like,
2: mind of our producers, I assume.
4: Loz said she feels like it was from somewhere.
3: ChatGPT.
2: And she's from ChatGPT.
3: Well,
2: the modern day
4: what
2: Shakespeare.
4: A grim way to end.
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5: Hands in the air for me now.
6: We're sending three people to Wembley to see Harry Styles. Flights, accommodation, bit of spending money thrown in. It's Friday, Arvo. You might have just knocked off work for the week, and we are about to call one of you who has entered and put you on the standby list, meaning you've got a one in whatever, a few chance of packing your bags, heading over. You might never go back to work.
7: Never. And you just get to at least go into this weekend going, God, what a weight off my shoulders. I'm on the standby list.
6: I'm on the standby list.
7: You know?
6: Yeah, I was going to fret about that all weekend.
7: Not anymore.
6: Yeah, fret no more. Lucky listener. Everybody look at your phones now. We are calling one of you. Come on.
8: Scott speaking.
6: Scott speaking. It's Carrie and Tommy speaking, but in the form of Loz and Tommy because Carrie is away. How are you?
8: Good. Yourself?
6: Yeah, pretty good.
7: Pretty good.
6: What are you doing? What are you doing, Scotty?
8: Me? Yeah. I'm working hard.
6: We hear you're pretty keen to go see Harry Styles at Wembley.
8: Very keen.
6: Who would you take?
8: My daughter and a mate.
6: Yeah, oh, sweet.
7: Lovely.
6: How old's your daughter, Scott?
8: 10.
6: Oh, Talia. Talia would lose her mind.
7: Yeah,
8: yep. Oh, it will be. Because we just did Paul Kelly, Casey Chambers and stuff like that with the Hot Summer.
6: Yeah.
8: She had a first chance in the mosh pit because they're obviously family friendly.
6: Yeah.
8: And she was addicted.
7: Oh, your little gig buddies.
6: Yeah.
8: Yes, exactly. I'm a single dad, so I've got full custody of my daughter and we just do everything together and she's my bestie.
6: Well, Scotty, we would love to send you along. The good news is we can't say that you've won the tickets yet, but the great news is you are certainly one step closer because you are now on the standby list.
8: Thank you very much. And did you know the dates? The 14th of June is my birthday.
6: Oh!
9: 21st?
7: No.
6: Scotty, hopefully we'll be calling you back soon. As I said, you are one step closer to those tickets.
8: Love
7: this. Well done, Scotty.
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19: It's the one and only
20: Carrie Bickmore
21: and Tommy Little.
20: This is Carrie and Tommy.
10: Yeah. Carrie and Tommy, we got Loz Barry in the Sabo.
6: Loz, do you reckon magic tricks work on air?
7: They can.
22: Tommy, the mysterious magician.
6: Oh. I've got a trick for you.
7: Okay.
6: That I have been developing. It's been in the works.
7: Oh, so this is a Tommy original.
6: Yeah.
7: Okay.
6: Yeah. Okay. I originally looked at
7: YouTube.
6: TikTok.
10: Oh.
6: I mean, I thought I had two and then I came in and tried the second one and Tommy can't do it.
7: Mm. You know?
6: No, I tried about five times out there and each time the ring just fell to the ground.
7: Okay, I see.
6: Mm. So this one. I'm going to make a chip. I'm going to make my hand into a gun and I'm going to shoot a Pringle into pieces.
10: Okay.
6: Okay. So I'm just going to get a Pringle.
10: Tommy's putting a Pringle in his hand.
23: There. You can probably shoot with yours.
10: And then he's holding it in one hand and then he's got his finger gun in the other hand.
7: Do you want to count down or just...
23: 3, 2, 1. Oh!
10: Wow, that actually was pretty good. The thing just exploded in his hand.
23: Whoa!
7: That was amazing.
23: You did this to the music.
22: Tommy.
7: Wow.
22: The mysterious magician.
23: Whoa!
7: I know how you... so impressed.
6: Hello. Go on. How do you reckon?
7: You clenched your little hand like that.
6: No, I didn't.
7: Really?
6: You got it wrong.
10: At Gary Tommy Show on the socials and put a video up there.
7: Do it again.
24: Can you do it like machine gun style?
6: No, I can't.
7: it only gets shot once. Okay. Well, Could you do it a tiny bit?
6: I've only just learned how to shoot them.
7: Could you do that tiny half of a Pringle?
6: Yeah, no, no.
7: It has to be a whole Pringle.
6: I'm new to the sport.
7: Okay, I'm impressed. If you're not doing this, a little...
10: Okay, we're doing it again.
23: 3, 2, 1, bang! Oh, wow!
10: It's exploded again.
23: Play the music, man.
22: Tommy,
7: okay, I am impressed.
22: The mysterious magician.
23: Woo!
7: How long did it take you to perfect that?
6: It's been 2 days.
7: Mm. Nothing else.
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0: The best bits.
3: It's Carrie Bickmore and Tommy Little. We got Loz Barry in the Savo and we're doing this.
4: Yeah!

0: But yeah, it's more origins of phrases we've learnt.
1: I love this stuff.
0: Over the years.
1: Good.
0: A simple one which seems to have stuck in our minds more than any others is like when you have a whiskey on the rocks. It's because back in the days before freezers in Scotland, when they would serve you whiskey, they used to literally go out and get rocks from the freezing cold stream and put it in your glass, and then you would be served whiskey on the rocks.
1: Wow, I actually did not know that. Mm. I assumed because the ice was the rock.
0: Everybody walks through this life assuming.
1: Yeah.
0: And you know what they say? It makes a dick out of you and a bum out of me.
1: Exactly.
2: That's how words work.
0: Producer Zoe, what have you got for us today?
3: That's my jam.
1: Ooh.
0: That's my jam.
3: It got brought up on air a few weeks ago.
0: Have we turned your microphone on?
1: Yeah, sorry.
0: Zoe, what have you got for us today?
3: That's my jam.
0: Oh, I believe I have requested this
3: one. Yes, a few weeks ago, I think it got said in passing, we forgot, but we've remembered. That's my jam. What's its origins? Where's it come from?
0: What do you think, Ozzy?
1: It'll be something about jam itself, the spread.
0: Oh, do you think it's going to be literal?
1: Yeah.
2: What is the difference between jam and mama?
0: I think one of them you can shove. So I assume it's music based.
1: No, I think it's fully jam based.
0: Do you reckon? Because don't you think, okay. I assume our sayings often don't come from us, and I think jam is an Australian...
1: No, it's British.
0: Is it?
1: Yes.
0: Oh, then maybe you're right. Because I was thinking it was like, you know how Muzo's jam?
1: Yeah.
2: I would have thought like Pump Up the Jam.
0: Yeah, or...
1: Great song, by the way.
0: Yeah. You know, people saying, we be jammin'.
2: Oh, yeah.
1: But I think that's too modern. I think this would have been around... Oh, wait, maybe.
0: You think jam's been around longer than music?
1: Well, they didn't jam in the 1700s.
0: I think that's all they did. They didn't record singles.
2: Dost thou want to jam? Yes, brother.
3: I'll give you a clue.
0: Darling, what's the difference between jam and marmalade?
2: Oh, I don't know. Why don't you tell me? What is that you're doing?
0: Your mother's here at the dining table. I recommend announcing the joke to everyone.
2: Wonderful. We're going to do show and tell.
0: Okay.
3: The phrase came about in the mid-1900s.
1: Ooh, okay.
3: All right. It's not British.
1: Oh.
3: British. Not Australian either.
0: So that means 1850s. Is that right?
2: Is it American?
3: No, the mid-1900s, not 19th century.
1: That's 1950s.
0: That's good. I always need to clarify.
2: Is it American?
3: It is American.
2: Because if it's American, it can't be jam in the spread because they call it jelly, right?
0: Yeah. So are we going with music? Is it music?
3: It is music. Oh. Comes from the African-American slang and music culture in the US in the mid-1900s. Jam was musicians literally getting together and having a jam session.
0: Yeah.
3: The reason it becomes a jam is think of it like a traffic jam. Lots of music going same time, all together, boom, boom, boom, boom, jam.
0: And is that also why the spread is called jam? Because you're jamming a lot of things in. You're jamming it.
1: Oh, my God.
3: But it comes, it eventually just turned into, this is my favorite song, Turn It Up, blah, blah, blah. But it was literally from random musicians.
1: That's jam.
0: Good stuff, though.
1: That's excellent.
2: I like the traffic light.
3: Yeah. Picture it all jam.
2: And why is it called a traffic jam? Is it because
1: they're all jammed together?
2: Like spread.
1: No, like they're jammed together.
2: Yeah, but where does the jam initially come from?
4: Sorry, look it up.
0: I assume it's the word for something getting stuck.
1: Yes.
2: Okay.
0: I assume that's the initial word.
2: Because jam is sticky.
0: And no.
1: Forget about jam.
0: No. I just think the initial word for something getting stuck would be getting jammed.
2: Yes.
0: And then everything else comes from there.
2: Yeah.
3: You're right, Tommy. It comes from, where was it, the early 18th century, 1700s.
1: Yeah.
3: Where it originally meant to press, squeeze, or wedge something tightly.
0: There we go. Mm. We need to lose the 19th century.
1: I hate that.
0: let's just say the years.
1: I know.
0: Like,
3: why?
0: Because when people say the 1800s or the 19th century, they mean the same thing. Let's pick one.
1: No, they don't mean the same thing.
4: Yeah.
1: The 19th century is the 1800s.
4: That's
1: you said 1900s.
4: No.
0: 1800s.
4: Tommy, let's get rid of
0: this. This is the confusion. This is exactly what I'm talking about.
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2: The moment, so Loz Barry is filling in.
3: Earlier in the week, we were talking poorly timed poos.
4: Yeah.
3: Because of an incident at Roland Garros, the French Open now on, and a debut player needed to poo really bad.
5: I'm going to shit on the
6: He has some stomach problems.
5: I have diarrhea.
4: Diarrhea.
6: I have diarrhea. My name is diarrhea.
4: It's quite beautiful.
3: Yeah. We thought it was so much fun then. We'd go again. 13, 10, 60. Mm-hmm. Poorly timed poos. Kaylee, welcome.
7: Hello, how are we?
3: Yeah, so good. What have you got for us?
7: It was Easter weekend, or maybe 10 years ago, and I decided to eat a bit too much chocolate.
3: Yeah.
7: My family went on a walk, and lucky me, started to have some stomach pains.
3: Yeah.
7: Then, had to go duck into a bush, and then halfway through I hear all this noise and I turn around and there's the highway people drive past looking at me. Yeah, so that was great.
4: So you were just mooning them at the moment?
7: Yeah, pretty much, and I couldn't stop. It just had to keep coming.
4: Well, you never see them again. Who cares, honestly?
7: Yeah, well.
3: Kaylee, who do you reckon talks about the story more, you or them?
7: Oh, my sisters, for sure.
3: Thank you, Kaylee.
4: Clint, poorly timed poos?
8: Yeah, so mine was weirdly poorly timed but also convenient. So I was having breakfast one morning and went to brush my teeth, as you do. As I was brushing my teeth, let a little one rip in the bathroom. And the only way I can describe the feeling, you know, when you blow a bubble eating chewy? I felt that sensation in the old undercarriage area. So I pulled my pants down. I've gone, oh, shit. I've just friggin' shit myself for the first time in my life as I'm getting ready for work. And then I had to call in sick. I'm like, if I go to work sick and shit myself there, I'll probably quit.
4: Yeah, fair enough.
3: I'll probably quit instead of they'll fire me.
8: You could never recover from that.
3: Yeah.
4: No.
3: So are you saying it's convenient because of the location where you decided to do it?
8: Oh, 100%. I was literally in the bathroom, the toilet next to the sink. I'm
3: but
8: like,
3: you
8: oh,
3: were closed.
8: I was close. That was the convenient factor.
3: Yes,
4: yeah,
3: yes.
4: Okay.
3: So, Clint, you said that was your first time that's ever happened. Have you gone on to a successful career since then?
8: Yeah, no, it has not happened again since. So. Oh.
3: Well done.
4: Very commendable.
8: I know it gets us all at one point, and I'm hoping that was the first and only time.
3: Good on you,
4: I
3: Queen.
4: Hope so for you.
3: Thank you.
4: Jess, poorly timed poos.
9: Oh, hey. I lived in a capital city, and it was about 45-50 minute drive from work from home. And I'd had a really, really big night the night before, and I got about 20 minutes away from work, and I knew that I was desperate to go to the toilet, and the closer I got to work, the worse the feeling got. So I sort of started looking around to see where I could go. I couldn't get off because it was a 3-lane highway. So I was searching everywhere, thinking about what I could do, and I spotted a bag, and I ended up parked underneath a bridge no one could see from above. And then there was all the cars coming past me, and I pulled over. I opened the passenger side door and the passenger side back door, and I pooed in a McDonald's bag.
4: Wow, the paper McDonald's bag. The
2: paper bag, it's so bold.
9: Yeah.
4: Oh,
9: yeah.
4: You trusted that bag with your life.
9: It was that, or I was pooping in my car, and I couldn't turn around and go home because I was already close to work, and I would have been late. So I pooped in a bag and then left it on the side of the road. But then literally like for a good couple of years afterwards, I'd see those shows where, you know, they do highway patrol and shows like that, and they show people doing things. I was like, shit. They're gonna view, like, that. Surely there was a camera that caught me doing a poop on the side of the road.
4: Highway pooper.
3: Jess, if you pooped in the bag and then you just left it on the side of the road, why didn't you just poop on the side of the road?
9: because at least it was in a bag.
3: Yeah, I guess. Like, yeah, I guess. Yeah,
2: yeah. Being considerate. Like,
3: Yeah.
9: Because whoever had to pick that up.
3: I know, but imagine some poor bloke's walking along and is like, oh, free Maccas.
9: Well, they would have been getting some pretty floppy Maccas because there was nothing solid about that.
3: Thank you.
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0: Just because you're a night owl doesn't mean you should miss out.
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0: The best bits.

0: I believe, yeah. Ms. Barry, you are undefeated.
1: Am I really?
0: I believe so.
1: I actually think I didn't do that well in the first one, but
0: you still won.
1: Oh, okay.
2: I don't think you have to do well at this game to beat me. Well,
0: last week was a clean sweep.
3: Was it?
0: Yes.
3: But
1: I was pretty good last week.
2: The problem is I haven't been very good. I was about to make up a problem. I think it's the type of car we've been using. So if you are unfamiliar with the game, what happens is one of my cousins drives a Datsun 180B and he hoons past and has the music playing. And from the bit we hear, we have to guess what song it is. But I think the car has been throwing me off a bit.
1: Right. Mm.
0: Have you told him to buy a new one?
2: I've told him, yes, but he hasn't done it yet.
1: Is it like an exhaust problem or something?
2: I think it's just a vibe.
1: Right.
2: You know?
1: Okay.
2: That's what 180B seems like. It's such an old car.
1: Yeah.
2: And yet it doesn't sound like it's that old. Like it sounds almost like I've chosen the wrong type of car, fictional car, to give this cousin.
1: He put new speakers in.
0: Yeah, the sound system's worth more than the car.
1: Yeah.
2: It's Eli driving this week. So let's see how it goes here. Ooh. See, then I was just listening to the car noise. Because it does sound remarkably good for a car that would have to
0: fully
2: be,
0: sick.
2: I guess, 45 years old. Mm.
1: Can he drive by again?
0: He can come back a bit slower.
3: Eli!
2: Tommy?
0: Tommy.
2: Oh, nah.
0: straight out.
2: I feel the rains are coming. No, Toto Africa.
3: No.
2: Damn it.
1: Can he go by again? Is it Harry Styles? No.
0: It's not Harry.
2: Tommy, is it because I got high?
1: No.
2: Afro Man.
4: Young, Wild and Free by...
2: Wiz Khalifa. Do I get a point for saying Wiz Khalifa?
4: Yeah.
0: Sure. You and Sammy can share.
1: Why?
2: Yeah, because I feel like you didn't say anything, Oz.
1: I thought it was done.
2: You're undefeated and you said nothing.
1: Watch me.
2: Don't be an angry champ.
3: You're also on Radio Laws. You speak.
2: Use your voice.
0: All right, here's your next one.
2: Tommy. Get this party started on a Saturday night. Oh. Damn it.
1: Can you come by again, please?
2: Oh, is it? I thought it could have been.
1: Shush. Hey, sexy lady.
0: Hey.
1: Sexy lady. Red Foo, man. What's this? Gangnam Style. Gangnam Style. Open Gangnam Style. Sorry. Gangnam I cheated.
2: That's okay.
1: Okay, good.
2: Yeah, I'm used to a co-host who does not admit when she cheats at all.
1: Okay,
2: so
1: great.
2: If the honesty is refreshed.
1: Okay, I just had to get it out there.
0: Yeah. Song number three.
2: Oh. Eli, come back quickly. Oh, Eli, come back slowly.
1: Lauren.
2: Oh, Tommy, try again. No, it's not.
5: If at first you don't succeed, dust yourself off and try again.
2: Tommy, it's Brandy. Try again.
3: Oh, is it not?
0: Aaliyah.
4: Everyone's wrong.
2: I split a point for we got the song.
0: You got half a point on the first one. Lozzie got half a point on the second one, and you can split this point, so it's still the perpetual tie.
1: This is excellent.
0: Which is actually excellent for you, Tommy.
2: Yes.
0: So, Loz, to keep your record undefeated.
2: Okay.
1: What? Olivia Dean.
2: What?
1: Man, I need.
2: That was exceptional.
0: That was unbelievable.
2: Have you and Eli been hooking up or something? Has he been giving you the...
1: I don't kiss and tell, mate.
2: You don't kiss and tell?
4: Maybe Eli's the man you need.
2: Yeah. He didn't say you don't.
1: He was.
2: You didn't say
0: he was.
2: He's driven off.
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That's when I knew that your heart was scarring. Friends to lovers need a part to star in. Like, wait, babe, let me

0: 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No worries. 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
2: Yeah. 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
4: Just a cool 10 grand in cash to give away. 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All you have to do is listen throughout the day for the 100K payday code words. Once you hear it, you've got 15 minutes to enter the code word at carrieandtommy.com.au, and then you go on the list. And at this time, we call one lucky winner off the list. And if you don't pick up the phone, we move on, Loz.
5: Yeah. Quickly, too. You know?
4: We give it a few rings.
5: And we did call that other guy back twice, I think.
4: Yeah. Let's punch in our winner's number. Oh, my gosh. 10K.
6: Hello, Christian speaking.
4: How are you?
6: I'm well, thank you. How are you?
4: Yeah, I'm very well, thank you. I'm so glad you answered your phone because we've been trying to give away money recently, and occasionally the people who have entered the competitions haven't answered their phone. So congratulations on that first step.
6: Okay, well.
4: Christian, it's Tommy here from Carrie and Tommy, and Carrie is usually here, but... We got Loz here filling in instead. Do you want to say hi?
5: Hi, Christian.
6: Hi, Loz. How are you?

0: But that's
1: Christian,
0: okay.
1: We've got some exciting news for you. As you know, we've got $100,000 to give away. Today we're giving away 10. Mm-hmm. What do you want to spend the money on, Christian?
2: My girlfriend and I are saving up pretty intensely at the moment because we're saving for our baby due in September. Oh. So we said that that if we won, because we can't afford anything at the moment, we would we'd probably just get KFC for dinner.
1: I love it.
0: The best.
1: I love it, Christian.
0: What's your go-to KFC?
2: For both of us, it's just a really basic Zinger box.
0: Yeah, perfect.
1: I mean, there is nothing wrong with a Zinger box. Don't fix it if it ain't broken.
0: I'm a Twister girl myself, but
3: hey. Yeah. Maybe a stacker if you win the money.
0: Oh, yeah, buy the shop. I don't know.
1: Definitely throw in some sides. Christian, is it your first barb on the way?
2: Yes, it is. Yeah.
1: How are you feeling?
2: More nervous about that than I was about this call.
0: Well, you know what? You can make your two top names, I think, Tommy for a boy and Lauren for a girl. I don't know.
2: Actually, that's a great shout. Yeah. That's excellent.
1: And then when your baby wants to speak, you'll be like, I don't recognize this voice. Hey, Christian, we won't stall you any longer. Guess what?
2: What?
1: You've just won $10,000.
2: Oh, my God. Thank you so much.
0: You're welcome.
2: Oh, wow. Thank you so much, guys.
1: I hope it is the tastiest KFC of your life, Christian.
2: Oh, I'm sure it will be. Thanks, guys. Thank you so much.
1: Hey, all the best with the bub as well.
2: Cheers. Thank you.
0: Well done.
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1: It's Carrie Bickmore and Tommy Little. We got Loz Barry in the Savo.
2: Now, Tommy, I'm going to share a story with you from Reddit, okay? And I need you to try and follow along.
3: Okay.
2: All right? I've just sort of glanced at it.
3: Yeah.
2: And it's one of those ones where I'm like, now who's this person and who's this?
3: This is really you and me being the two halves trying to make one capable person.
2: Correct.
3: And following a Reddit thread.
2: Correct.
3: Okay.
2: All right.
3: I'm not good at following, but anyway, go.
2: I really want you to try your darndest, okay?
3: Okay.
2: The headline is, my ex-wife and her new husband legally made their last name my full effing name. Right?
3: Okay. Yeah, I think I've got it so far. So, for example, if it was us and we split up and I married someone new, my name would be Tommy Lauren Barry.
2: Kind of.
3: Is that right?
2: Mm. Kind of.
3: Oh.
2: Yeah, forget it. No.
3: Is that not right?
2: No, it is.
3: Okay.
2: Yes.
3: Yeah.
2: Kind of, though.
3: Okay, maybe continue.
2: Yes,
3: maybe continue.
2: Ruined it. Okay.
3: Oh, fine.
2: No, this man says, I assume it's a man. He said,
3: Hang on, your instruction was try and follow along. And then when I genuinely tried, and like I've honestly focused as hard as I could to try and
2: too
3: help.
2: Hard.
3: And you're like, you've ruined it.
4: You're so smart, you're dumb.
5: It also shows how much Loz doubted you going into this.
4: He's an idiot. He'll never follow this.
3: I mean, ironically, when I've made up a hypothetical about me and you being together and then splitting up, this is the most like couple-y relationship we've had.
2: Hey,
3: concentrate. I did. You idiot. Yeah. You concentrated too hard.
2: But when I first saw it, I was like, oh, wow, did they do that out of spite? Like, were they like, I'm going to make my last, I don't know.
3: Did they do it out of spite?
2: Well, maybe that's how my brain works. But,
3: yeah, of course they did it out of spite.
2: Oh, they didn't.
4: Oh, he doesn't know.
2: Please, good tease.
3: Okay.
2: This man says, I was married once. My ex-wife blew it all to hell by cheating on me with one of my closest friends. Crushed me, but whatever, I rebuilt. She kept my last name after the divorce. Weird, but I let it go.
3: Oh.
2: Fast forward, she marries the guy she cheated with. Fine, closure, good for them. But here's where it goes off the rails. Her new husband's last name was the same as my first name. So when they hyphenated, their shiny new married surname is now my entire legal name. So imagine like your name's David Carter and the guy she cheats with, his name is John David.
3: Why didn't you just go with our names again?
2: Because it's too confusing.
5: I think Loz will get confused.
3: I know, but sorry, you said imagine at the start of it, but then you're reading their names from the article.
2: No, because...
3: So we don't have to imagine.
2: Okay.
3: That's just their names from the article.
2: Yeah, but...
4: You guys are fighting again.
2: Your name is Tommy Little...
3: Yeah. No, just go with the names from the article.
2: Oh my God. Okay.
3: It's because you said imagine that I thought you were making up names.
2: I thought,
3: if you're going to make them up,
5: they are imagined.
2: Yeah.
5: He's done
2: the whole thing. It's imagined. Oh, but they've got an example. I didn't make up David Carter.
3: So when you said imagine, were you just reading the word imagine?
2: Yes.
3: Oh my God.
2: as I thought. All right. Imagine.
3: Hang on. Have any of these been your own words?
2: None of them.
4: No, you're imagining, not hers.
3: Okay, sorry. Imagine.
2: Okay.
3: Yes.
2: Imagine your name, Tommy, is David Carter. The guy she cheats with, his name is John David. Yeah. They marry, hyphenate, and proudly announce themselves as Mr. and Mrs. David Carter, which is literally your name.
4: Yes.
2: But your name is Tommy Little.
0: 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All without crossing over the Canberra border. Well, for most that is. 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
14: It's the one and only Carrie Bickmore
15: and Tommy Little.
14: This is Carrie and Tommy.
1: Yeah. This is Carrie Bickmore and Tommy Little. We got Loz Barry filling in the Savo.
2: Yes. Now, Australia's top 50 songs on Spotify at the moment, Tommy. There are a mix of songs, obviously, that we love already, like obviously Choose in Texas.
16: She's from Texas, I can tell by the way.
3: Is that obvious?
2: Well, I know. I know.
3: Why did you say obviously?
2: Because that song is like number one.
3: Who's that?
2: Ella Langley.
3: Oh, I love it. Actually, I love Ella.
2: Okay, all right. New. Obviously, we love Olivia Dean, Man I Need.
3: Love.
2: That's still in there. This song just makes me happy every time. Every time.
3: So, controversial question about the lyrics to that song.
1: Mm.
2: Go.
3: I think women think, generally speaking, the lyrics to that song are really sweet. And I feel like they're like, hey, I don't care what you are, but I need someone who's like this, someone who's like this, someone who's, I don't actually care what you are originally.
2: Yeah.
3: This is what I need.
2: Okay. All right.
3: How do you feel about that?
2: Well, up until about a week ago, I thought she said, she says, when you call wonderful. Me wonderful, I thought she was saying, call me on the phone. I was like, isn't that how you call someone?
1: Yeah.
2: So I haven't really listened that deeply.
3: Sure.
2: Obviously, Rain Me In Again, Olivia Dean, Sam Fender. And Bella Kay, I love it, I love it, I love it. However, at number 8 on the
3: I've
2: top
3: never heard
2: 50,
3: that song before,
2: haven't you?
5: We'll play it on the stage.
2: Yeah.
3: Yes, but as you know, I'm studious, and often when the songs are on, I am putting out HR spot fires, like you were getting handy with some of the stale stuff again. So we've got enough.
5: The stale stuff?
3: The sale stuff. They're stale after you're done with them.
2: But at number 8, now this, I reckon I've contributed a lot to this, it is rain sounds for sleeping.
3: Whoa.
2: Right? So I want to know if we can, I mean, if it's number 8 on the top 50 at the moment on Spotify in Australia, why can't we play it on the radio?
3: Yeah.
2: You know? Okay. So I want to get a word from our head of music, Kiri Martin. Hello, Kiri.
15: Oh, the knucklehead department's been called again.
2: Yep. Yep.
3: Kiri, head of music sounds like a made-up title.
15: Excuse you.
3: Are you really the head of music?
15: I'm the big dog and you know that.
2: Yeah.
3: That is true. So, Loz, your question here to Kiri, just so I'm across it, is can we play rain sounds?
2: Yep. Rain sounds. Kiri, song.
15: Really?
3: And what has been given, probably the greatest softball of all time to you, Kiri. What do you have to say about this?
15: Well, first of all, Loz, thank you for actually calling me to ask me if we can play a song. Normally, Tommy just goes rogue and plays whatever the hell he wants, so I appreciate that.
2: Oh, you know I'm not like that, Kiri.
3: Because some of us know the head of music is a made-up title.
15: Why would you want to play sleep music, seriously? Huh. Like, do you want to put people to sleep? Is that what you're trying to do on the show?
3: It actually could be quite dangerous.
2: That's true. I guess they're driving. Maybe
3: and
2: we
3: could start, you could start breaking like it was raining, even though it wasn't.
17: Do you want to talk to Kiri about this?
2: Yes.
17: While we're talking about sleeping.
2: Kiri, I have a bone to pick with you about this song.
15: You've always had a problem.
2: Yes, I did. I hate it.
15: We love all songs in the top 10, Loz.
2: We do.
15: We love all music.
2: Yes, sleep music. Hello.
5: It's a submarine.
15: Except for the sleep music.
2: Okay, can I interest you in my personal favourite, which is from an account called TM Soft Sounds, which is a submarine boiler room.
15: Again, you're going to put everybody to sleep,
3: So Kiri, just to check how hard you're going to toe the company line on this, there has never been a song in the top 10 that you haven't even mildly disliked.
15: Oh, no, I've disliked a few.
2: Yeah. Like what?
15: I'm not naming
3: Actually,
15: them.
3: Actually, have a crack at one at the moment. Who's really popular at the moment that really doesn't do it for you?
15: No, I'm not getting into this. I can't. Not with my title.
3: Thanks, Kiri.
15: Bye.
2: Bye.
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2: Your R&B Fridays. It's Carrie Bickmore and Tommy Little. We got Loz Barry in the Savo.
3: Geez, and it's been a big week, Ozzy.
4: Massive. Mm.
3: We've taken on Big Potato.
4: Mm.
3: We've bowed down to Big Potato.
4: Yep.
3: We've folded like cheap suits in the face of Big Potato.
4: Yeah.
3: When we found out that pretty much all the chips in the country are made by one company.
4: We said, we salute you.
3: Yeah, we said, thanks.
2: We were going to get to the bottom of this and then we were like, no, you're doing good, thanks.
3: Yeah, thank you. And then today we decided to venture into the field of science.
4: Yes, which we haven't really done. Well, I certainly have never done before.
3: I have done like bits and pieces of cutting neighbours' hoses back in the day to seeing what I could fashion those hoses into.
4: Oh, yeah.
3: You know, involving water flow.
4: Yeah.
3: Suction.
4: Yep.
3: Checking where things are airtight,
4: mm-hmm. yep.
3: stuff like that.
4: Yeah, I see.
3: But it's been a long time between drinks.
4: Yeah.
3: And I think the closest thing I've seen to this is Will It Blend. Have you seen Will It Blend?
4: Oh, I love Will It Blend.
3: If you haven't seen Will It Blend, it's where basically they get an industrial blender and they'll drop an iPhone into it
4: yeah.
3: and see if it'll blend.
4: Most things blend.
3: Mm. There's another one that they do with a mnemonic. Is that the right word? What's the word, like a super presser?
4: Oh, I love that. And he puts the little Orbeez in there and things like that.
3: Hydraulic.
4: Yes.
2: Something. Yes, we science.
3: And it splashes stuff everywhere.
4: Have you seen the guy who has like the little thing of, it's like a, it's not lava, but it's like a really hot.
3: The ball.
4: Yeah.
3: And he puts it in the beaker.
4: Yeah. And then different.
3: Yes.
4: People are so smart.
3: Science is cool.
4: It is cool.
3: And we're going to make it cooler.
4: Oh my goodness. That's fun.
3: So here's the test. We've got a SodaStream.
4: SodaStream.
3: We've got a bunch of some already sparkling products, some liquids, some solids. Up next, we're going to find out, can we make everything sparkle?
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1: Today, we got ourselves dirty
2: so that
1: you don't have to.
2: Yeah.
3: Will it sparkle? Tell me if it'll sparkle.
2: Brilliant.
1: Great work by the Lord of the Mount on that opener there. Fantastic job from the cave.
2: What I love the most about this is that, Kieran, you brought us in like scientist jacket things and I thought,
1: lab
2: please.
1: Coats.
2: Lab coats.
4: Yeah, we're scientists.
2: I thought we're not going to need them.
1: Where's my science jacket thing?
4: Guys, I've got science to do. I need my science jacket.
1: And my pupil-protecting plastic
4: shield. We're in the science room.
2: We had hairnets. We had lab coats. We had goggles. And I thought, this seems a bit excessive. I don't think we're going to need this. Well, turns out.
1: We needed it all.
2: Yep.
1: So, very simple premise.
2: Mm.
1: What can we make sparkle using a soda stream? Because probably you guys have just been doing water.
2: Boring.
1: You may have got on the terps and decided to see if you can make a sparkling wine.
2: Yeah.
1: Made a champagne out of a rosé, something like that.
2: Mm-hmm.
1: But we decided we would put things to the test. Actually, as I say that, it started, and this wasn't my decision. We started by seeing if we could make sparkling water more sparkling.
2: Yeah, that was silly for the first one, I thought.
1: I thought when we were being pioneers and carrying a torch through the darkness to lead others, I think starting with mildly sparkling water was poor.
2: That was Kieran. He really wanted to see if it would sparkle more.
1: I wanted to see how quickly you'd throw him under the bus.
2: Immediately.
1: It was record time.
2: I pointed.
5: My favourite kind of water is lightly sparkling, but some people want it more sparkling.
2: Did you try the extra sparkled?
5: I didn't. I was busy.
4: Not even interested in it.
1: Surprise, surprise. Lightly sparkling water can be made into aggressively bubbly water. Give that a ding, please.
2: Yes.
4: That's science.
1: Next up on the list, we got a little more adventurous.
2: Yes. This was the Cocobella chocolate coconut water, which is always, I always have about 3 bottles of them in my fridge at home.
1: I am
2: obsessed with that. Obsessed.
1: Okay. Someone's looking to get some kickbacks here.
2: No. I'm not. I just love it.
1: And so we thought we'd see if that sparkled.
2: Yep.
1: You can see, more importantly, you can hear our reaction here.
6: Oh my gosh.
7: Stop.
6: This is good. Quick, in the mouth. Good.
7: It sparkles, but it's terrible.
6: It's good.
2: It was terrible.
1: You thought it was terrible.
2: Yeah.
1: I didn't think it was too bad, but I don't think I've had the original.
2: Pardon?
1: I don't think. I know. The look on Lauren's face is like I've said I haven't drunk water. It's chocolate coconut water. It's not the most common item.
2: It's pretty common.
1: It's
8: huge. The coconut water in general is huge.
2: See, I hate regular coconut water.
1: But is it shocking that someone wouldn't have tried chocolate coconut water?
2: No. Sam hadn't tried it till the other day. Gave you a sip of
8: mine. She expects
1: that
8: from
1: me and you.
4: Yeah. You're a man of culture. And therefore, you would know the chocolate coconutty goodness.
2: But it certainly sparkled.
1: Yes, it certainly sparkled. Then we upped the ante and tried tomato sauce.
2: Yeah.
1: Now, we didn't have enough tomato sauce to fill the sparkled canister, so we had to top it up with baked beans. And the result was disgusting.
6: Is it blending?
7: I just got...
6: quick! Gotta get it out of my mouth!
7: So disgusting! Go on then. Did it sparkle?
6: It's sparkling! It's sparkling!
7: Yes!
1: I can report without a doubt the tomato sauce was sparkling tomato sauce.
2: Yeah. Mm.
1: And once again, it was horrific.
2: Horrific, because the baked beans that we had to top the sauce off with had like...
1: bubbles around it.
2: They'd like gone to liquid.
1: Oh, sorry, they'd mashed up.
2: Yeah.
1: Yes, because the stream of air had like eviscerated them. But then the it kind of sparkled on your tongue, the cold tomato sauce. And we're here to say it can be done. Should it be done?
2: No way.
1: Probably not. Mm-mm. And if you'd like to suggest something that we should see if we can sparkle it, send us a DM that we should try at Carrie Tommy.
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2: Your R&B Fridays, it's Carrie Bickmore and Tommy Little. We got Loz Barry filling in the Savo and the courts in session.
3: All rise for the food courts.
4: If they've changed the recipe or they've shrunk the size of your favourite snack or beverage, this is where you come. We heard earlier in the week that Cheetos have changed the size of the cheese and bacon balls. And apparently there's more balls per pack, but the balls are smaller.
5: I hate that because
4: not everybody's
5: so
4: happy.
5: Delicious.
4: Yes. G'day, Chloe.
6: Hi, how are you?
4: Yeah, good. Hi, what's changed?
6: The orange juice in Macca's. It used to be my comfort meal. I would have it every now and then.
4: Yeah.
6: And they changed it to like a syrup type thing.
5: Like a post mix.
6: Like a I can't even describe it. You know, like if you had a whole cup of cordial.
4: Oh, so you reckon it's gone faker?
6: So my brother worked at Macca's at the time and he confirmed that they changed it.
4: Did he? Snitch.
6: Make it cheaper or something. So they got rid of like the real authentic orange juice to like a syrup.
5: It's like when
6: I've been too scared to try it again to see if that's gone back or not.
4: So you're not even going to give it another crack, Chloe?
6: No, I'm petrified. I don't want to do it because it was my comfort meal. Now I can't have my comfort meal.
4: So when did you... It was your comfort meal for years?
6: It was my thing, yeah. Yes. Yeah.
4: And then they changed it. And then so once, did you try it once and you were off it?
6: Yep.
4: Fair enough. It's brutal out there.
5: Have you found another type of OJ that compares to the old school Macca's OJ?
6: Not really. Like there's a few out there, but there's nothing compared to that. It's ruined it for me.
4: Have you got a new comfort meal?
6: Chicken nuggets always good.
4: Oh, yeah. Also, Macca's haven't lost the business completely. Good on you, Chloe. Thank you for getting involved.
5: Paul, welcome to the food court. What have you got for us?
7: Mate, wagon wheels.
5: Oh, okay. What's happened to them?
7: Oh, they're thinner, smaller, everything's happened to them. Different jam. Mm.
5: Different it's not even tabby. The same.
4: Paul, I don't know if I've, and, you know, forgive me for this, I don't know if I've ever eaten a full wagon wheel.
5: Are you serious?
7: Mate, they used to be half a lunch.
4: Yeah. Oh, well, I remember them being quite big, and that's why I say it. I feel like if ever there was a bit of a wagon wheel, it was broken off of friends at school.
5: Mm.
4: So it's not enough to even share them around it these days.
7: No. And mint patties have done the same. Mint patties have gone minute.
4: Yeah.
5: Mint patties.
7: They're almost like a button now. They're just like mint patties are shrunk thin, diameter down. And the other one which went with them was a crunch thing, or a crunchy, or a, not a crunchy, but it was another golden crunch, I think.
4: Golden crunch.
5: Oh, is that that? What was the golden crunch?
7: They were coconut and chocolate and a biscuity type of thing, but they're shrunk the same.
4: Oh, not the golden rough.
7: The golden rough.
5: Yes, golden rough.
4: We got there together. That's good. So, Paul, I don't reckon I've ever had a mint patty. Was that an individually wrapped thing, like a wagon wheel as well?
7: Mate, silvery blue wrapping, mint patty was like the best mint type of, you know, not like the mint chocolate one. You get what do they call that?
5: Mint slice,
7: and that they were just beautiful. But once again, the thinness. I don't know if the thinness has got something to do with the taste, but the lousiness bloody makes you taste lousy.
4: Yeah.
7: They're just pathetic.
4: Well,
7: and they're up there in price as well.
4: Yeah,
5: that's the worst
4: it
5: part.
4: Sucks.
5: Shrinking everything, getting rid of it, put the price up.
4: And jacking the price up.
5: Criminal.
4: It's criminal.
8: Bad timing because they're half price at Woolies at the moment.
5: Well, stock up.
4: Well, it should be double size. Let's go to Laura. G'day, Laura.
9: Hi. How you guys going?
4: Yeah, so good. Laura. Welcome to the food court.
9: Thank you. I think that the Cadbury Dairy Milk mini solid eggs you get at Easter have changed. Don't like the flavour anymore.
5: Oh, no. Don't tell me that they're chalky like all those other brands. Not all of them because some of them are great, but, you know.
9: No, because like the bigger one that's like hollow still tastes okay, but the mini ones, it's just a different flavour. They don't taste as good.
4: So you don't reckon the mini eggs are made of the same stuff as the bigger eggs?
9: I think the recipe has changed since when we were younger, yeah.
5: Wow.
4: Huge, if true. Huge.
8: I think the mini eggs are something different to just a smaller egg.
4: Mm. Okay, producer.
10: You mean the solid eggs or the mini eggs that are covered with candy?
9: No, the solid eggs.
10: The solid eggs,
9: not the mini eggs. The solid eggs.
10: We're talking about smaller firm. They're fully solids.
9: Yeah, even like the caramello one you can get and there's like caramel in it, it still doesn't taste like what it used to taste like.
4: Oh, made of different chocolate.
5: I hate that.
4: Well, thank you for bringing it to the court's notice. We will try and get it sorted.
2: By next Easter.
4: You've heard it here first and probably last.
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2: It's Carrie Bickmore and Tommy Little. Bick is away at the moment. We got Loz Barry filling in.
3: Yeah. Now, Tommy, you're across Alison Hammond. Have you seen her? She does like Good Morning Britain or one of those sort of shows in the UK. And she's hilarious, right?
4: Is she?
3: Yes. She's
4: very
3: funny.
4: I'm not across her.
3: Well, I saw this clip today on TikTok and she does this thing called Shakespeare or Fake Schmear, right?
4: Oh.
3: And we hear either a Shakespeare quote.
4: Yes.
3: Or a fake schmear quote, and we have to guess if it's Shakespeare or not.
5: Are we stealing someone else's segment?
3: Yes.
5: Yeah.
6: Shakespeare or fake spear?
5: So we changed it to fake spear.
3: Yep.
7: Different game.
5: Yeah, different game. But fake schmear is a lot funnier than fake spear.
7: Yeah, but connections is better than Linkum.
3: Hey, well, hey,
2: but
3: they
2: have nothing to do with each other.
3: Nothing.
7: Same shit.
3: Whoa.
5: But also,
7: hang on,
5: let's get fired up on this. So Connections is not done on another show. It's just a puzzle.
3: No, this is when we used to read out the quiz. She's just done this a couple of times as a TikTok thing.
7: Yeah.
3: It's not like a segment.
5: Hang on, she's a TV show.
3: She's TV.
5: I'm not above taking it. Mm. I'm just trying to be clear about what we're doing.
3: I just thought, as the poet, I want.
5: Well, I studied Shakespeare back in the day.
3: Everyone did.
5: Yeah, I know. I actually don't think it was even Shakespeare. I think it was Shakespeare in Love, the movie.
3: Not the same. Oh, God.
5: And it was in school.
3: Yeah, we did Macbeth.
5: Oh, we did. Is that the witches?
3: Yes.
5: Yeah, we did the witches as well. Something, something, boil and trouble.
3: Yep. Bubble, bubble.
5: Bubble, bubble. Should have been the easy bit to remember. Oh, is that going to be one of them?
3: Maybe.
2: Let's see.
6: To be or not to be? That is the question.
5: Is that really what we're starting with?
3: That's Shakespeare.
5: Is that what we're starting with?
2: Well, you lost to Loz because she got in first.
5: Damn it.
8: I'm so sorry.
5: Can you give context?
8: I can't move on from bubble bubble. It's double double twist.
5: Because there's two witches?
3: Three.
5: Oh, there's three witches?
3: Yeah.
5: Oh, no.
2: So what's the double?
5: Yeah, what is the double? Anyway, but a lot of Shakespeare words don't make a lot of sense.
3: He invented words.
5: Spell.
3: When we studied, they were like, translate this to...
5: I know what you mean now, but it sounds like he made up speaking.
3: He didn't make up all the words.
5: He invented words.
3: Sometimes he was like, hey, I don't have a word for this. I'll just make it up.
5: So the first one, which I've now just forgotten,
7: is it
5: when he's holding the skull and looking at it?
3: Is that Hamlet?
2: Sure.
7: Yes.
3: Ooh.
5: I was going to see how much further you can go. Can you give us the line again?
6: To be or not to be? That is the question.
5: Whether it is nobler in the mind to be one of the boys or to spend some time with the lady, perhaps.
3: That's exactly what it is.
2: Perchance. Oh, perchance is actually one of the words he invented, isn't it?
5: Yeah.
3: Really?
2: No.
3: Oh. No.
5: Does anyone know the extension of the quote?
8: Yes, it's whether it's nobler in the mind to suffer the slings and arrows.
5: Oh.
3: It was so close.
5: Pretty close about the birds. The birds.
3: All right.
5: Okay.
2: All right, here's one, number two.
6: Though she be but little, she is fierce.
5: Just going on. So my inkling was that the first one was real.
3: Yeah.
5: The second one was probably going to be fake schmear.
3: Yeah.
7: Fake spear.
2: Whoa.
5: Fake spear, sorry. Copyright.
2: Yeah.
5: Infringement.
2: Yeah.
5: What was it? She's little, but...
2: She's fierce.
5: Yeah.
7: Mm. She be but little.
5: Unless it's Shakespeare talking about his own penis, I don't think it's Shakespeare. I think it's fake schmear.
7: Loz?
3: I'm going to throw a curveball. I thought it was fake spear, but I'm going to say Shakespeare.
2: You are correct.
3: Oh!
5: Is it?
2: It is
5: and
2: Shakespeare.
5: And is it indeed about his own appendage?
2: I don't know. It's from Midsight Number Summer's Dream.
3: Midnight.
7: Tyler, the break we should be speaking good.
2: We can't speak good. I can't read.
5: That's
2: stuff.
5: From
7: Tommy doesn't know Shakespeare.
2: A Midsummer Night's Dream.
5: You know that one. Do you not know that one? That's the play within a play.
2: No.
3: It's got fairies in it.
5: It does, and it's got someone called Podge or something.
3: Toad? Right.
2: It's spoken
3: by
2: Helena.
3: Is that a different thing?
5: Is that spoken by Helena?
2: Apparently. So is it Shakespeare or is it Helena? Your third one.
3: All right.
6: He who flatters the king sharpens the axe.
5: Just a real round of applause for the mount there. Yeah. That's our audio guy reading that out.
3: So beautiful.
5: And
2: he can read.
5: And while we're butchering things left, right, and centre on this, he has really come through with the goods.
3: I think that's fake spear, because I think it is a real quote, but I don't think it's by Shakespeare.
5: It's good, whatever it is. He who flatters the king sharpens his blade.
2: Sharpens the axe.
5: What are they using the axe for?
2: To kill the king.
5: Yeah, that's what it felt. Or, because I actually thought it was like sharpens the king's axe.
3: Oh.
5: Like he who flatters him. Like basically, if you big up the big dog, the big dog's a killer.
3: Yes.
5: He's a killer.
2: That's pretty Shakespeare of you.
5: If you big up the big dog, the big dog becomes und killer.
2: Und killer.
3: Und killer.
2: We're going with the German Shakespeare now.
5: The big dog.
2: To be or not to be? That is the question. Now answer it now.
5: Now I am und killer.
2: Soll she be little, she be wasting my time. Give me the answer.
5: That is my penis.
2: And she is little. And it is a midnummer sight dream.
5: A midnummer sight dream.
2: This is a fever dream.
5: Midnummer sight dream is my favorite.
2: Now sharpen the axe.
5: Where's Podge?
2: What was the answer?
3: I said Shakespeare.
5: I said I wish I'd said it. That's all I said. I'll say it was Shakespeare.
2: Lozzie is correct. It is Shakespeare.
5: Sweet for Lozzie. Was it from somewhere?
2: No, it's
5: fake.
2: Sorry.
5: Yeah, but like,
2: from the mind of our producers, I assume.
5: Loz said she feels like it was from somewhere.
3: ChatGPT.
2: And she's from ChatGPT. The modern day Shakespeare.
5: What a grim way to end.
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1: Alex Jesolenko, Josh Bruce, Evney Blackaby, three champion footballers and three of thousands who have proudly worn the East Lake, Manuka and Southern District colours. 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
6: That's in the air for me now.
3: We're sending three people to Wembley to see Harry Styles. Flights, accommodation, bit of spending money thrown in. It's Friday, Arvo. You might have just knocked off work for the week, and we are about to call one of you who has entered and put you on the standby list, meaning you've got a one in whatever, a few chance of packing your bags, heading over. You might never go back to work.
7: Never. And you just get to at least go into this weekend going, God, what a weight off my shoulders. I'm on the standby list.
3: I'm on the standby list.
7: You know?
3: Yeah, I was going to fret about that all weekend.
7: Not anymore.
3: Yeah, fret no more. Lucky listener. Everybody look at your phones now. We are calling one of you. Come on.
8: Scott speaking.
3: Scott speaking. It's Carrie and Tommy speaking, but in the form of Loz and Tommy because Carrie is away. How are you?
8: Good. Yourself?
3: Yeah, pretty good.
7: Pretty good.
3: What are you doing? What are you doing, Scotty?
8: Me? Yeah. I'm working hard.
3: We hear you're pretty keen to go see Harry Styles at Wembley.
8: Very keen.
3: Who would you take?
8: My daughter and a mate.
3: Yeah, oh, sweet.
7: Lovely.
3: How old's your daughter, Scott?
8: 10.
3: Oh, Talia. Talia would lose her mind.
7: Yeah,
8: yep. Oh, it will be. Because we just did Paul Kelly, Casey Chambers and stuff like that with the Hot Summer.
3: Yeah.
8: She had a first chance in the mosh pit because they're obviously family friendly.
3: Yeah.
8: And she was addicted.
7: Oh, your little gig buddies.
3: Yeah.
8: Yes, exactly. I'm a single dad, so I've got full custody of my daughter and we just do everything together and she's my bestie.
3: Well, Scotty, we would love to send you along. The good news is we can't say that you've won the tickets yet, but the great news is you are certainly one step closer because you are now on the standby list.
8: Thank you very much. And did you know the dates? The 14th of June is my birthday.
3: Oh!
9: 21st?
7: No.
3: Scotty, hopefully we'll be calling you back soon. As I said, you are one step closer to those tickets.
8: Love
7: this. Well done, Scotty.
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14: Yuma and good morning, I'm Kate Rice. A 43-year-old man has been charged with multiple offences after a police search at his home allegedly turned up drugs and imitation firearms. Police searched the home in Richardson on Saturday and allegedly found cannabis plants, dried cannabis, hydroponic equipment, suspected methamphetamine, steroids and two air guns and a gel blaster. He's expected to face court today. A major step forward for the ACT's first build-to-rent-to-buy program, with all 22 townhouses in Strathnan now finished. It enables single women to pay cheaper rent over 10 years so they can save, then potentially buy the home. Community Housing Canberra CEO Nathan Dalbon says most tenants have already moved in.
1: I mean, there are certain eligibility criteria that need to be satisfied, particularly in terms of minimum and maximum income, but there was a lot of interest from single women across the ACT.
14: Voters continue to punish Labor in the wake of its controversial budget, with today's Redbridge poll showing One Nation now leads both the ALP and the Coalition on primary votes. Primary support for the government has fallen 3% since the budget and its housing tax reforms, while 63% of respondents believe the country's heading in the wrong direction. And an Australian cave diver remains in Laos as rescuers continue their search for two men stuck in a flooded cave. Four men have been safely rescued.
8: Climbing cash, climbing $1,000 every week at your Canberra Labor Club.
14: It was a win at home for the Raiders, taking a 26-12 victory over the Cowboys at GIO Stadium. The win also marking 150 NRL appearances for Hudson Young.
15: Oh, I was very impressed with the boys tonight. I thought they did it for Hudson extremely well.
14: That's coach Ricky Stewart. Wins to the Dragons and the Panthers in yesterday's other matches. The Giants have stormed into the AFL top 10 with a commanding 119-70 victory over the Demons. GWS finished with 10 individual goal kickers, while Clayton Oliver had 28 disposals and 8 score involvements against his old club. Coach Adam Kingsley says the midfielder grew into the contest.
16: It was a slow start. You know, we're on top of that. We kind of half expected him to tag him. He's been that influential for us. But Clary worked his way into the game, able to win that sort of loose ball. I thought he was able to pounce on those balls well and create some scoring opportunities for us.
14: And disappointment for the Brumbies in the final game of the regular season, going down to Moana Pacifica 21-19 at GIO on Saturday arvo. The Brumbies now turn their focus to their qualifying final against the Hurricanes in Wellington on Friday.
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14: Late showers and 13 the top today. 13 and showers tomorrow, then showers again and 12 on Wednesday. 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
17: Yuma and good morning. I'm Kate Rice. A chance for locals to come together and learn about Aboriginal and Torres Strait Islander cultures. The Reconciliation Day event kicks off between Questacon and the Portrait Gallery at 10 o'clock. Lisa Roby from the Health and Community Services Directorate says they've got a packed day with Casey Donovan headlining.
1: It also features heaps of other wonderful performance, hands-on workshops where you can try weaving, beading, or learn the Ngunnawal language. We have storytelling, you can meet animals from the National Zoo and Aquarium, and of course we have face painting.
17: Up to 300 people have braved the cool Canberra weather to show their support for the Save Big Splash campaign. They turned out on Saturday, forming a human circle around the outside of the water park to show how much it means to the community and to oppose redevelopment of the site that would see the slides go. The Canberra Times reports ACT Sport Minister Yvette Berry was among those there, telling the crowd she and her fellow MLAs will meet with the mortgagees this week. Millennials say they would rather vote for One Nation than Labor or the Greens, according to the latest Redbridge poll. Pauline Hanson's party has overtaken Labor with 31% of the primary vote compared to 28%. The almost week-long search for a swimmer missing off a Sydney beach has ended in tragedy, with the 30-year-old's body found by the crew of a fishing vessel around 2 nautical miles out to sea. And in Western Australia, the SES has been inundated with more than 500 calls for help as a powerful storm continues to batter the southwest of WA. Winds have peaked beyond 130 k's an hour. Now, Canberra's Fuel Watch fuel hike got you. VW Electric ID4, now $59,990 drive away at Lennox Volkswagen Phillip. A litre of unleaded will set you back about $1.84, while diesel is sitting at $2.26 a litre.
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17: The Raiders have defeated the Cowboys 26-12 in front of the home crowd at GIO Stadium, marking Hudson Young's 150th NRL appearance. Coach Ricky Stewart proud of the boys' effort.
2: 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Probably got back to more of our style of footy.
17: 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And it was a win at home for Canberra Brave in the ice hockey, defeating Central Coast Rhinos 4-3 at the AIS yesterday arvo.
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1: Hope you're all still in bed.
0: Yes, I mean, if you're a New South Welshman, you might be up and about.
1: That's a very good point. Kids are going to school still in New South Wales today. If you work in New South Wales, you're up and about.
0: If you're living in... No, if you've got your kids in school or daycare in New South Wales but working in the ACT...
1: Good on you! Day day!
0: And it's a public holiday that just made even more sense than before.
1: Yes.
0: All right. I'm sure there's some combination of events where it doesn't work out, but right now it's all good news. Lots coming up in the show today. We'll look back at the awesome stuff that's been happening here on Hit 104.7 on the Rod and Gabby Breakfast Show over the last couple of months. So it's going to be a fun way to, you know, just stay in bed.
1: And just chill out.
0: Or go, and if you're going and doing, if you're dropping the kids off.
1: Yeah.
0: And then going back to bed.
1: Then go back to bed.
0: Even more fun. 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

0: When I saw an article from the Batuta Advocate over the weekend, I started reading it and I was like, Rod, did you write this?
1: That is a huge... I don't know the article, but I'm going to take that as a huge compliment. The Batuta Advocate do a great job.
0: They do.
1: But they are...
0: it's satirical.
1: It's satirical in nature.
0: Yes.
1: It's a bit sassy.
0: Yes.
1: It's a bit very sarcastic, sassy. Cynical.
0: Yes. All the things that you are.
1: So far checks out. What
0: but
1: was the story?
0: But this article popped up and I was like, this is just uncanny. So the title was Green Alternative to Soy Sauce Fish Becomes the Final Straw for Man Who Has Been Trying His Best.
1: Here we go.
0: And I'm going to read the article for you.
1: Here we go.
0: Two steps back. A local man who has really tried his very best to get on board every green initiative he's ever met has finally cracked after encountering the new recyclable soy sauce fish. Yep, can't do this anymore, said a shaking Harry Blake, but Rod Cutter here.
1: Well, this is the, moments after the show. This is my exact story.
0: Moments after pegging a cardboard soy sauce fish at a wall as soy sauce dripped down his shirt. The cardboard fish, which replaced the highly beloved and highly useful plastic soy sauce fish, has received terrible reviews from even the most pro-recyclable Aussies. Zero aim control, it's clunky, and I can no longer stick it inside my sushi roll and inject it with sauce like a surgeon. The fact that they've even shaped it like a fish is such a slap in the face. It's been reported that many Australians are finding it harder and harder to ditch their favourite plastic goods in favour for cardboard when there are billionaires out there lobbying world leaders to blow up oil refineries in the Middle East.
1: For crying out loud, this is the smartest article. This is not...
0: Bringing politics into it. Very Rod.
1: It's not cynical or sarcastic. This is accurate reporting.
0: I didn't like having to switch to a cardboard straw, but I did it because it was the right thing to do. But this is just an absolute joke. Experts warned the soy sauce fish backlash could mark the first major environmental policy that even the greenest of Australians have rejected.
1: This is unbelievable. It's unbelievably accurate. But I always wonder if he's joining us, Gabby's not 100%.
0: Oh, if he hadn't have guessed.
1: Statement of the obvious, I suppose. I always wonder about people who think the Batuta Advocate is real.
0: That sounded real, though. But people reading that, I can understand why they would think it was real.
1: Does that mean I'm an idiot?
0: Yeah. What?
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0: disappoint my daughter.
1: Well, you've come to the wrong place.
0: No, I think she's already on to me. I think that's the problem. So she's only 2.5.
1: All right.
0: But the other day she was sitting in the bath and we're still trying to get her to stop putting things in her mouth. It's a real thing. A baby loves putting stuff in their mouth.
1: Oh, well, their gums. They're also, you know, no, growing teeth.
0: No, and she's not.
1: No, but I mean, that's
0: as
1: why.
0: As a baby, they are. Yeah, sure. Right. And they like mouth things as a sensory thing. But yes. It gets to a certain age where you're like, all right, now stop. So she kept trying to eat the Play-Doh and she loves licking the Play-Doh. She must like the saltiness or something. I don't know. Mm. So we've had to put that aside for a minute.
1: That goes for a long time. That's longer than just baby stuff with the Play-Doh.
0: Lick it. Are you telling me you lick Play-Doh?
1: Not recently, but still, it goes for a while.
0: Well, there was another instance where she was in the bath and she has this like koala that has, it's like one of those stretchy, squishy koala things. It has maybe like a gel inside it.
1: Fantastic.
0: And it's like a silicone thing.
1: Yeah.
0: And it's got all these tiny little silicone spikes that are like fur.
1: Fantastic.
0: Sure. And she's sitting in the bath with it. And we were like, what's in your mouth? And she was chewing like she had chewing gum.
1: No, no, no.
0: And we're like, no, what's in your mouth? And we saw, and it was one of the tiny little silicone spikes.
1: Oh, no.
0: She had chewed it off the koala and she was chewing it. And it was like kind of like rubber. So she's chewing it like gum.
1: Just nerd alert here is, what's the age guidance on that?
0: Her grandma gave it to her. So
1: here we go.
0: Probably 7+.
1: Yeah, right.
0: Anyway, so she's chewing this.
1: Sorry, Maureen.
0: No, her other grandma.
1: Oh, the other? Well, the other one. She's. You know.
0: she doesn't look at those things when she gives gifts.
1: She's from Queensland, right?
0: Yeah.
1: Start paying attention up there.
0: Yeah. So she's chewing on this thing. We're like, spit it out. And she's looking at us. I'm like, you need to spit it out. Otherwise, you're not playing with this koala anymore if you're going to chew it.
1: Right.
0: And she's like, And I'm like, all right, well, the koala goes in the bin. And she's looking at me. I'm like, spit it out. And so she swallowed it. And I'm like, righto, koala goes in the bin. Like, we drew the line.
1: Right.
0: We made the threat. We have to follow through.
1: Yeah,
0: so I grabbed the koala off her. I've put it on the floor so it can dry because it had been in the bath.
1: Right.
0: And I forgot about it. And the next day we go into the bathroom. She goes, my koala. And I went, no, remember, koala has to go in the bin.
1: Mm-hmm. Good dramatic effect. It's good how you left it there.
0: I know.
1: Just
0: we really just like dragged it out.
1: Mm-hmm.
0: I'm like, nah, koala has to go in the bin, remember? She went, oh, yeah. So she picked koala up. Mm. She walked to the bin. She put it in the bin. And she was like, all right, anyway. And off she went.
1: Is the best.
0: I'm like, that had no impact. Absolutely none. How do I teach this kid?
1: Nah, don't. If she can maintain this for life, it's hard when it's your kid trying to, you know, encourage independent thought, which is ironically the hardest thing to manage.
0: To manage, yes.
1: But let me tell you, she is set for life. If anytime someone's going, well, if you don't do that, I'm going to do this. And she goes, go for your life, mate.
0: And just does not. Like, she probably internally cared. But externally, she was like,
1: "Yeah,
0: what?
1: I love it." And the ice cold part where she goes, allow me.
0: I know.
1: She's so cool. This is bad advice, isn't it?
0: Terrible.
1: Like, I'm not helping at all.

0: borrowing my dad's car for the last 5 weeks because I hit a room when my car was getting fixed.
1: Mm.
0: And I feel for dad in one way. In the other way, I'm like, ah, well, it's a communal car. So our family have decided it's a communal car. Because
1: well, yeah.
0: my sister had it for 3 months last year
1: mm-hmm.
0: when she needed it.
1: Yeah.
0: And now I've had it for 5 weeks. My other sister's had it on and off when needed. So it's the car that we all just kind of share.
1: Dads, when we have kids, we've got to know that this is it.
0: This is how it works.
1: For life, you know.
0: Yeah, mum's car we don't touch.
1: No. But our car's getting taken.
0: Yeah.
1: And we don't know where
0: yeah.
1: or when.
0: Yep.
1: For the rest of our lives.
0: Yes, exactly. So for the last 5 weeks I've had it, and every weekend I give it back to him because we just share a car, my husband and I, for
1: Where's
0: the weekend.
1: Where's Bob going on the weekend? He's not doing
0: Nowhere,
1: anything on the weekend.
0: But he just wants the option. He just likes to have the car there just in case.
1: That is also our job.
0: Yeah.
1: To make out that we've got somewhere we've got to be.
0: Yes.
1: We don't.
0: So for Friday afternoon I'd drop it off and on a Sunday night I'd pick it back up.
1: From exactly where you parked it on the Friday.
0: It hadn't moved. So the last couple of weeks, because my car took a week longer than expected to get it fixed because there was a part that they still needed to get in.
1: Right.
0: So for the last week, my dad's been like, when do I get my car back?
1: Right.
0: When do I get my car back?
1: Yeah, he's obliged to say that, but he doesn't need it.
0: And then he's like, last week, he's like, I really would like it by Thursday because I've got this and this to do on Thursday.
1: Do you?
0: He needs to go get his hearing aids checked or something. And I was like, could you borrow mum's car? Because I don't think I'll have my car back. And he was like, oh.
1: You should have taken advantage of the hearing aid situation and just sort of mumbled.
0: Because the problem is my mum loves her car so much, we're all too scared to ask to drive it.
1: Yeah.
0: Because she's just so obsessed with her car. Mm-hmm. So he was like, oh, I guess I can ask. But he really didn't want to, but he had to. So then it got to the point yesterday when I got the call to say my car was ready. I'm like, let's go get it. So I filled up his car with petrol. And I dropped his car back to his house.
1: Least you can do.
0: Yes.
1: Good on you.
0: And then my mum took me in to get my car.
1: Right.
0: And then I saw him yesterday afternoon and he's like, could have cleaned it. And I'm like, mate, you have been begging for this car back ASAP. I thought rather than keeping it home for another day to vacuum it, you would have preferred for me to hand it back.
1: You know, the moment he realised he'd messed up was the moment he went, mate.

0: 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ActuAGL. 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The energy for around here.
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19: Yuma and good morning, I'm Kate Rice. A 43-year-old man is expected to face court today following a police search of his home in Richardson on the weekend. It's alleged police located dried cannabis and plants, hydroponic equipment, a substance believed to be methamphetamine, two air guns and a gel blaster. He's been charged with multiple offences. more support to help single women achieve home ownership. The ACT's first build to rent to buy program is complete, with all 22 townhouses in Strathnan now finished. Community Housing Canberra CEO Nathan Dalbon says it enables single women to pay cheaper rent over 10 years so they can save, then potentially buy the home.
1: It's just fantastic to see people enjoying the new environment. It's really satisfying, and this is a particular program where the idea is that they transition into home ownership down the track.
19: More of Canberra's sports grounds have been targeted by hoons. According to the Canberra Times, two separate sports grounds in Wanneyassa were damaged and torn up by burnouts over two nights at the end of last week, after other fields were targeted in the past 2 weeks. It comes as the ACT opposition hosts a roundtable on Thursday night to talk about the state of ACT sports grounds. And One Nation's surge in popularity has continued, with Pauline Hanson's movement overtaking Labor in one of the major polls. Today's Redbridge poll has One Nation 3 points clear of Labor on primary votes and 11% ahead of the coalition. After preferences, Labor leads One Nation 51% to 49%.
0: Climbing cash, climbing $1,000 every week at your Canberra Labor Club.
19: The Raiders down the Cowboys 26-12 in Canberra yesterday, arvo in the NRL, while the Panthers are now two games clear on top of the table after a 20-18 win over the Warriors, and the Dragons won their first game for the season, upsetting the Broncos. The Demons have been flattened by the Giants 119-70 in Alice Springs in the AFL. Melbourne generated 62 inside 50s but sprayed 16 shots at goal. Coach Stephen King says they were wasteful.
4: So that fueled their efficiency, I felt, but I haven't seen us use the ball that poorly this year with just some blatant clangers. You know, just really hurt us.
19: And a tough task ahead for the Brumbies, going up against the table-topping Hurricanes in Friday's qualifying final in Wellington. It comes after the Brumbies went down to Moana Pacifica 21-19 in their final game of the regular season on Saturday arvo.
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12: Geely Belconnen, now open on Josephson Street. 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

0: Happy Reconciliation Day, long weekend Monday. It's the beginning of National Reconciliation Week. And I tell you what comes back tomorrow, the game will be back on for you to get onto Rod and Gabby's 20K Precision Team Shopping standby list. Last week was insane.
1: Mm-hmm.
0: Your ability to effortlessly drop South Point Shopping Centre store names into casual conversation.
1: It's not effortless.
0: You might have been working over there, but you made it look easy, except for those two times that were really obvious. But apart from those two, I missed them, but so many people listening across the region heard you do it and texted that store name that you did it with, 041-777-1047, and are now on the standby list for Rod and Gabby's $20,000 Precision Team Shopping standby list. It returns tomorrow. More chances when you do it then.

0: Thanks to South Point Tuggeranong. Come see, come play, come eat. I combine play and eat.
1: Complete.
0: I'm happy to play.
1: I like to play and eat at the same time.
0: But I'm skipping forward to the eat. Come South. All right, lots going on today. Stick around.

0: talk over the last 24, 48 hours about Canberra boy Done Good, Adam from Peking Duck, being all the way on the other side of the world, touring America. He's having tremendous success with the Kelly Holiday Project. Mm. Goes to do a show in Canada and then goes to finish the American tour and they go, oh, I don't think
1: not
0: so,
1: not coming,
0: mate,
1: back in here.
0: And so what's – so he's obviously come in with someone who's a fan as he's gone into America. He's come out of Canada, not a Peking Duck fan.
1: Obviously not.
0: I don't know what's happening in border security over there. We're lucky that the other half, Peking Duck, Ruben, joins us this morning for a very important reason, which we'll get to in just a second. Ruben, g'day, mate. How are you?
2: G'day. Very good. How are you guys?
0: Good. Better than your boy. How's he how's he going? Do we know what happened there? You had to come home. You couldn't go back into America.
2: Still have no idea what happened. I mean, I was just over there with my solo project playing at Stagecoach and somehow they let me into the country, but they didn't let my boy in. So I've got a bone to pick.
0: Okay.
2: We're going to figure this one out.
0: All right, but he's back here. You guys have got shows.
1: Yeah.
2: That's right, yeah. Look, maybe the border agent was like, look, you just need to get back to Australia ASAP.
0: That could be it.
2: So that you can get ready for your Horden show. It's your first time playing there in 7 years.
0: No.
2: So we want you to be well-rested and do the best job you can.
1: Classic. You put up a post saying that it's the biggest show of your career. Is that true?
0: Horden Pavilion.
2: Well, the last time we played Horden Pavilion was 7 years ago.
0: Mm.
2: So after COVID, you know, the whole music industry took a bit of a knock and ticket sales went down. So, you know, if pre-COVID was chapter one, now we're in chapter two. It's definitely the biggest show of chapter two.
0: Well, mate, you're flat knacker. I'm grateful that you've even fit us into the schedule. I saw you on the TV this morning. There's an ad rolling around. This Sunday, National Road Safety Week begins, and the day before that, there's a documentary on Channel 9. You can see it whenever you want on 9 Now. You're hosting that. And it's from, we hear the ads, we've heard the community service announcements, crikey, for decades, RAD, which is Recording Artists, Actors and Athletes Against Dumb Driving. However, it's never been more important and sadly there's a very personal connection for you, which I assume is what's led to you hosting this documentary.
2: My passion for driving and, you know, safety on the road is huge. I'm a motorcyclist as well, so I'm like, I just care about road safety a lot. Mm. And, you know, my friend's brother was in a fatal accident on a motorbike. But then also when I was a teenager, one of my school friends was in a fatal accident on the road just driving down the coast. And, yeah, it was just tragic and really, really sad. And friends and family never get over that sort of stuff. It lives with you forever. So I think any chance that I have to jump on board and, you know, be an outspoken advocate for, you know, road safety, I'm 100% in.
1: It used to be against drink driving and they've recently changed it to dumb driving. Is that so that it encapsulates all of the silly things we're doing on the roads? Because drink driving isn't the only bad... It's obviously terrible, but it's not the only bad thing.
2: Yeah, like, for example, the two fatalities I just mentioned, neither were intoxicated. Mm-hmm. But, yeah, one was a really unfortunate situation doing, you know, an overtake on single-lane highways and was just a bit more ambitious than perhaps. And then the other was just riding a motorbike in the States, mind you, but he was, not riding with a lot of people. And I think when you're on those big highways with lots of semi-trailers everywhere, it's very easy to be invisible. And I just, all forms of road safety, extremely important.
1: Yeah.
0: You're doing a great job, mate, and everything that you're doing, but this is really important and it's really close to home.
1: And all five of the survivors that tell their stories in this program, which is called Scar Tissue, by the way, are from the ACT. So it's going to be a really, really close to home project.
0: Mm. Good on you, mate. Gee, you're doing a lot of stuff. Enjoy that Horden Pavilion gig. We can't wait to hear more about that and we're going to see you on the documentary. Congratulations again on everything.
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3: 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Heisted from McDonald's Canada. ActuAGL. Lighting up moments right across the region. ActuAGL. The energy for around here.
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5: Travel time between the ACT border and Yass this morning will take you about 35 minutes. No major delays. Reports of a breakdown on the Monero Highway in the northbound lanes at Royella. It's just before Old Cooma Road. Emergency crews are on scene at Richardson with a house fire on Clift Crescent. 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

0: always funny, you know, when you see someone you know on the TV.
1: Yeah.
0: But if they're a media personality, you go, right, makes sense. Unless they're doing something normal. It's like when I saw Gordon Tallis being vox popped down the street, not about sport, but switching from, you know, plastic bags to paper bags.
1: Yeah.
0: And no one said, oh, it's the raging bull, Gordon Tallis. They just said, here's a random man with thoughts about plastic bags.
1: Yeah, well, that's what happened to me. I was watching The Floor, which I'm obsessed with. It's the trivia game that we see on Channel 9.
0: This is Roger's show, right?
1: Roger Corser hosts it, yes. And our sister station in Brisbane, B105's host, Stav, was standing there on the floor and I was like, hold on a minute, what's going on here? Now, he's not on the floor anymore, but he was.

0: Okay, he's on the line. Stav, what did you just enter like any other, you know, normal person like the rest of us?
1: I certainly did. I was watching the first season, like you guys, I loved it, loved the show. And I was sitting there with my daughter and I was just like firing off the answer like broccoli, carrot, yeah, lettuce, carrot, tomato. And she goes, you should apply for the next season. I was like, all right. This was before, mind you, this was before I knew. I just thought I'd pop down to Melbourne and do the show from there. This was before I knew it was filmed in Amsterdam.
2: Oh, is it?
0: I didn't know that.
1: Yes. Yes, it's filmed in Amsterdam. So I had to go through all the audition process, had to shoot videos and stuff, do multiple interviews, and then they go, yep, you're coming over to Amsterdam to shoot the show.
2: So how long do you shoot for? Because it feels like just one continuous shoot that they cut up into episodes. Is that how it happens?
1: All right, I'll tell you the rundown of my week, right?
2: Yeah.
1: So I got there on Sunday. Monday, Tuesday, we're all day on the set doing, getting our costumes ready, doing promo stuff to camera and all that kind of stuff. Uh-huh. Tuesday was mainly working out where everyone sat on the floor.
0: No.
1: Wednesday, we shot the two episodes that I was in, the first one where I got kicked out. Thursday, I had to go back in case they needed reshoots. And then Friday, I got to see Amsterdam. And in between all of that, I would then go back to my hotel room. I'd get home about 8:30, maybe 9 o'clock at night, long days. And I would do the breakfast show from 10 o'clock at night till 1 o'clock in the morning from my hotel room in Amsterdam.
2: So I've watched pretty much every episode except for the one where you got cut. And I got to the next episode. I'm like, oh, wait, where's Stav gone? So what quiz was it? I like this show, right, because it makes me put my phone down because it's very visual. You have to see the image in order to name it as part of the trivia. Mm. What category was it that you bombed out on?
1: I got rom-coms. And I was challenged by Jess, who is still on the show at the moment. She's doing very, very well. Yeah. And it came down to the wire. I kid you not, it was one or 2 seconds in it between it. She did go on to win 20 grand that night, so I was very happy for her. There's no hard feelings there.
2: Yeah.
1: But as my mate Dan said, I saw you were coming up. I went to take a piss. I came back. You were gone.
2: Yeah. That's what it felt like.
1: Yeah, it really was.
0: So you're like a touring artist. You have these guests on your show as we do ours. They see nothing of the town and then they go and do the Sydney show. Happens here in Canberra as well. Was that was your Amsterdam experience?
1: Yes, because the other thing they do, guys, is they know Aussies, right? They know Aussies.
2: Yeah.
1: So the studio is quite a ways out of Amsterdam because they know if they put us right in the heart of it, we'd all finish shooting, go out and try everything that Amsterdam has to offer.
2: And the next day of shooting would be very interesting.
1: Very interesting. Yeah, some people tried it and their next day was very interesting. But I've managed to, luckily I got the Friday off and I didn't have to do the show that night because it was Saturday in Australia. So I got to have one night out in Amsterdam, went and toured the Heineken Museum. It was a lovely day.
0: Oh, fantastic.
2: I'm going to watch this show in a different light now because I'm going to be looking at anyone with red eyes just to see what's going on.
0: That's the inside
1: scoop. Well, old mate, I can't remember his name. Oh, Jess, was it Jesse? Jamie. Anyway, the old dude with the Akubra hat and the long hair. He definitely
0: touched
1: himself up.
0: All right. It's all making sense now. Stav, congratulations on everything, mate. You're having tremendous success up there. And then just to chuck into the mix, I'll go to Amsterdam and appear on Roger Corse's show, The Floor. Good to catch up this morning. And we look forward to you visiting Canberra soon.
1: Do you know what, guys? This was longer than my stint on The Floor.
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6: Travel time between the ACT border and Yass this morning will take you about 35 minutes. No major delays. Reports of a breakdown on the Monero Highway in the northbound lanes at Royella. It's just before Old Cooma Road. Emergency crews are on scene at Richardson with a house fire on Clift Crescent. 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
17: Yuma and good morning, I'm Kate Rice. ARIA award-winning artist Casey Donovan headlines today's Reconciliation Day event in Canberra, happening between Questacon and the Portrait Gallery. There's a jam-packed program from 10 o'clock with other performances as well as workshops, storytelling, kids' activities and more. Lisa Roby from the Health and Community Services Directorate hopes locals lean into the meaning behind the event.
18: It's a brilliant way for you to learn about Aboriginal and Torres Strait Islander culture and embrace all that our ancient and wonderful country has to offer.
17: Canberrans have shown their love for Big Splash, with up to 300 people turning out to form a human circle around the water park on Saturday. Organised by Save Big Splash, the group says it was about showing how much the water park means to the community and to oppose redevelopment that would see the slides go. The Canberra Times reports the ACT's sport minister told the crowd MLAs would meet with the mortgagees of Big Splash this week. One Nation's surge in popularity has continued, with Pauline Hanson's movement overtaking Labor in one of the major polls. Today's Redbridge poll has One Nation 3 points clear of Labor on primary votes and 11% ahead of the coalition. After preferences, Labor leads One Nation 51% to 49%. The search continues for two men believed to be trapped further inside a Laos cave. It comes after five men were rescued over the weekend by a group of international divers, including Australian Josh Richards. Hundreds of people in France have been arrested and dozens of police injured after rioting broke out following the Champions League final. And Dua Lipa has reportedly tied the knot, the singer marrying actor Callum Turner in an intimate ceremony in London.
12: Climbing cash, climbing $1,000 every week at your Canberra Labour Club.
17: Ethan Strange has backed up his dream Origin debut to steer the Raiders to a 26-12 win over the Cowboys at GIO Stadium. The 5'8" crossed for a try and set up another. Coach Ricky Stewart offering advice as the 21-year-old battles Mitch Moses to retain his Blues jersey for game two.
0: The best thing he can do, which we spoke about, was that he can play really well for us, make it really hard for them not to pick him.
17: The Panthers and the Dragons were the winners in yesterday's other games. The Demons were off target in the Red Centre in the AFL in a 49-point loss to the Giants, Melbourne suffering back-to-back defeats. And Canberra Brave has taken the win in their Australian Ice Hockey League game against the Central Coast Rhinos, Brave taking a 4-3 victory in front of the home crowd at the AIS yesterday arvo.
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0: What a beautiful day. I mean, it's long weekend, and if you're in the ACT, we're not going to work. Or even better.
1: So that makes it a beautiful day, look, no matter what.
0: Even if you're, even, this is, do you remember how good COVID was? That's
1: hold
0: insane,
1: on.
0: Insane sense.
1: What?
0: On the occasion that you could drive, you know, during the permitted windows during lockdown, those empty roads. Oh, it was a gift, man.
1: How good was COVID?
0: It was. Right, you're back with me all of a sudden. And so, as a New South Welshman, if you are working across the border and you don't have the long weekend, but you got empty roads, it's
1: still good.
0: It's almost as good. It's a fantastic day. It's a fantastic week, National Reconciliation Week, and today in the capital, National Reconciliation Day. Easy to take, difficult to say. Reconciliation Day. He's done it. Stick around today. Lots going on as we listen back to the great stuff, the amazing guests. Boy, oh boy, thank you so much for the requests to hear these very special guests joining us again today.

0: I wanna take you there.
1: What's your love language?
2: I don't even know what that means.
1: You know what?
2: What do you mean my love language?
1: It's been talked about for a really long time where everyone has a love language. And if you know what your love language is and you know what your partner's love language is, then you can get along a lot easier, a lot better, because you know how to show them love in the way that they want to receive it.
2: I should know this.
1: Yeah. So over the years, there's been 5 love languages. Mm. I can't believe we have to go back to square one with this, because I thought we were across
2: it. I might not be alone. Maybe someone else didn't pay attention during Love Language 101.
1: Maybe. So there used to be 5, now there's 8. But the old ones that we know and love are words of affirmation.
2: All right, good. I do that.
1: Quality time.
2: Could do more of that.
1: Physical touch.
2: I'm up for that.
1: Acts of service.
2: I'm relentless with my acts of service.
1: Like doing the dishes and stuff.
2: Sure, whatever.
1: And receiving gifts.
2: I will receive gifts.
1: So you're meant to pick one, and that is what you want people to do for you that shows you love.
2: Oh, I was talking about what I do for my wife.
1: No. You have to ask her what she wants. You don't just give her what you think she wants. You got to ask her.
2: Feels needy. Or demanding.
1: Well, you meant to have the conversation. So if I said to
2: my
1: husband,
2: how it goes.
1: My love language is all of them. Okay. I want all
2: this
1: of
2: is
1: the
2: why,
1: things.
2: This is why, as guys, we don't know what the love... We are not... We don't have the audacity to walk in there and start issuing demands. Listen, we'll take what we can get.
1: No, but we want more. And so you need to know what our love language is so that we can receive what we want.
2: Correct. You, right, we're not doing it. You come in and tell us what you want, and that's what you get.
1: No, we don't, though. That's
2: you
1: the problem.
2: You do.
1: We'll say it, but we don't get it. That's the problem.
2: Gee, you're ungrateful, and this is over. Okay, what's the new one?
1: There's new ones, okay. And there's 8 now instead of 5.
2: Great. Oh, this is good news.
1: So, is it? So you need to pick one. Presents isn't in there anymore, like gift giving, which I think is a real missed opportunity. But no. Generosity. Generosity is in there.
2: It's more broad.
1: It's a bit more broad, isn't it?
2: It's like I'll take gifts and the rest, mate.
1: All right.
2: And word it like that.
1: Inseparability is one of them. So where they feel like they just want to be with you all times.
2: Great, good. Love it.
1: Non-judgment is another, where they don't ever want to feel criticised or judged
2: by
1: their partner.
2: You mean we?
1: No, because you pick one, and that's not me. So it's not we.
2: You don't want to be judged.
1: No, I don't want to feel criticised and judged, because it's my love language. I'm criticised constantly at work. I've got a thick skin these days, so it doesn't matter. Adaptability?
2: I've lost track of what's going on. I don't know what's going
1: on. You don't understand love languages is what I'm hearing.
2: I understand it as clear as a bell.
1: You don't.
2: It's a one-way street.
1: It's not.
2: You're talking something.
1: You're so frustrating.

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2: Emergency crews still on scene with a house fire at Richardson on Clift Crescent, and we're seeing some delays on the Federal Highway heading inbound from Sutton. Police are on site with reports of an incident just near Bidges Road. That's the Federal Highway southbound as you head inbound from Sutton Road and before the border. ACT public school enrolments for 2027 are now open for students from preschool to year 12. 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

0: Knowles, are we getting it? Is it happening at last? Are we going?
1: Are we going to see Kylie?
0: Are we going to see Kylie? Can we go and see Kylie?
1: Yeah, I think so. So she has accidentally, well, I don't know. She's confirmed her plans for a tour, but it was sort of an unofficial, official announcement. It was...
0: She did it again.
2: Good song.
1: Yeah, it was in an interview about the documentary and, you know, 40 years of music. And she was asked if she's planning to celebrate the milestone with a tour. And she said, I'm probably not meant to say this, but yes, I am.
2: Well, oh.
0: In my eyes, she is just the greatest. It's in your eyes.
2: The doco drops on Netflix today, which is really exciting. It's a three-parter. So they've really extended it out so they can squish as much in as possible. Because 40 years.
1: I know.
2: That's crazy.
0: Just everyone, crazy. Just calm yourselves and breathe.
2: How long have you been organising this?
0: This is on the fly, by the way. I don't know that I can link them all.
2: Keep going.
0: Well, there's three of us, but I know that there's really only two hearts that love her the most. That's not true.
2: Which
0: I think
2: two?
0: Three out of three.
2: I was going to say, who are you eliminating here?
0: Is it an Australian thing? Everyone loves Kylie. As a Kiwi, you love Kylie, Nolsey.
1: Oh, yeah. I've seen her in concert.
2: Have you?
1: It was so good. Yeah.
2: When?
1: It was when I was at school. Maybe her Aphrodite tour, maybe?
0: Oh, I should be so lucky. That would have been awesome.
1: Or X.
0: That would have been close.
2: That's really cool. I've never seen her live. She's phenomenal.
1: So good.
0: Did she have an ex to her?
1: I don't know. I can't remember which one it was, which album.
0: That would be amazing because in excess, you know, her ex-boyfriend had the ex to her.
1: Well, she had the album, yeah.
0: So we're not certain because you've got to be certain.
2: I don't even know that song.
0: That's debut album stuff. People forget that.
2: How do you tie in Padam?
1: Yeah.
0: I think the Wiggles gave that a go, but they got in trouble. Oh, no, that was Papadam. Remember, they got in trouble for that.
2: My daughter loves that song.
0: It's a great song. Yeah. I love the song.
2: It's very catchy.
0: There were some issues. Well, I can't get any of this out of my head.
2: Are you just spinning around with all the excitement?
0: Yes.
2: I'm really testing you.
0: Don't make me work too hard, mate. I've been around. You're not talking to a bunch of kids.
2: We could be here all day. We need to cap it.
0: We could be here all day and into the night. On a night like tonight, though, or should I say on a night like this. I tell you, if we get to go, it'll be love at first sight.
2: You know what the big question is? Is Vodafone supporting this? Because if so, without producer Chelsea, we ain't getting tickets.
0: Help me, Vodafone. You're my only hope. Well, they were very generous with the Lady Gaga concert. They were excited about that. And what I've always said about Vodafone, never said a bad word, because you know what? It's better the devil you know.
2: Remember that time they sent Wild Roses?
0: They did send Wild Roses. I had no idea how I was going to get Wild Roses into this. So it's just not going to fit. And Vodafone sent us roses with impersonators for Lady Gaga. Am I getting overexcited? Do I have a fever?
2: I don't know that song either.
0: Well, it's
2: I need to get up to date with my Kylie knowledge.
0: There is some tension, isn't there? Very new. So good. Modern Kyles, new Kyles.
2: 40 years and she's still killing it.
1: Yeah.
0: What, you sound shocked. I think I'm out.
2: I hope you are because we're really running out of time. This has gone on for too long.
0: Are you running out of time or do you want to step back in time? Yeah. Step back in time. I'm done. There's okay, nothing good left. She has no other songs. If we move to the Christmas catalog,
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5: Emergency crews still on scene with a house fire at Richardson on Clift Crescent, and we're seeing some delays on the Federal Highway heading inbound from Sutton. Police are on site with reports of an incident just near Bidges Road. That's the Federal Highway southbound as you head inbound from Sutton Road and before the border. ACT Public School enrolments for 2027 are now open for students from preschool to year 12. 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
6: Yuma and good morning, I'm Kate Rice. A 43-year-old man has been charged with multiple offences after a police search at his home allegedly turned up drugs and imitation firearms. Police searched the home in Richardson on Saturday and allegedly found cannabis plants, dried cannabis, hydroponic equipment, suspected methamphetamine, steroids and two air guns and a gel blaster. He's expected to face court today. A major step forward for the ACT's first build-to-rent-to-buy program, with all 22 townhouses in Strathnan now finished. It enables single women to pay cheaper rent over 10 years so they can save, then potentially buy the home. Community Housing Canberra CEO Nathan Dalbon says most tenants have already moved in.
7: I mean, there are certain eligibility criteria that need to be satisfied, particularly in terms of minimum and maximum income, but there was a lot of interest from single women across the ACT.
6: Canberra's sports grounds are in the spotlight this week after more were targeted by vandals. The Canberra Times reports two separate sports grounds in Waniasa were damaged by burnouts over two nights at the end of last week after other fields were targeted in the past 2 weeks. It's one of the issues up for discussion at a sports grounds roundtable being hosted by the Canberra Liberals on Thursday night. Voters continue to punish Labor in the wake of its controversial budget, with today's Redbridge poll showing One Nation now leads both the ALP and the Coalition on primary votes. Meantime, there's concerns the housing market is beginning to flatline. New data from Cotality shows the market losing momentum in May as higher interest rates and tax charges weigh on demand.
3: Climbing cash, climbing $1,000 every week at your Canberra Labor Club.
6: It was a win at home for the Raiders, taking a 26-12 victory over the Cowboys at GIO Stadium. The win also marking 150 NRL appearances for Hudson Young.
8: Oh, I was very impressed with the boys tonight. I thought they did it for Hudson extremely well.
6: That's Coach Ricky Stewart there. Wins to the Dragons and the Panthers in yesterday's other matches. The Giants have stormed into the AFL top 10 with a commanding 119-70 victory over the Demons. Disappointment for the Brumbies in the final game of the regular season, going down to Moana Pacifica 21-19 at GIO on Saturday arvo. The Brumbies now turn their focus to their qualifying final against the Hurricanes in Wellington on Friday. And it was a loss for the Brumbies women, going down to the Waratahs 42-18 in their final trial match before the start of the season this weekend.
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0: G'day, g'day. Happy Reconciliation Day Monday long weekend across Canberra, or probably more specifically across areas outside Canberra, because
2: you're the ones listening.
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2: That's right.
0: Which McDonald's will he be at? Hopefully it's the one near you, or one of the ones on your way between you and work.
2: Yeah.
0: If you're in the territory, that's it. He might be starting in Queanbeyan.
2: Dash out.
0: Righto. So what a way to start a short week, kind of sort of technically. That'll be tomorrow with Baby Wes on the streets of the capital. Lots coming up this morning. Stick around for your long weekend with Rod and Gabby on Hit 104.7. Deep in-

0: there's a bunch of very famous Aussies who have revealed their morning routines to win the day. And when it's such a successful personality, you probably should take note and potentially implement in your own life.
1: Mm-hmm.
0: This was done by Seek.com because they're always trying to improve people and, I don't know, upskill. So here's a few examples for you. Ash Barty, ex-tennis player. She gets up at 5 a.m. She's retired, by the way. She gets up at 5 a.m. to walk her dogs. She doesn't listen to any music or podcast. She just immerses herself in nature.
1: Mindfulness, huh?
0: Yeah.
1: Oh, that's the noise of someone who's not going to do that.
0: Sometimes I just don't want to be with my thoughts.
1: Isn't that the truth? I was in the garden the other day and I didn't have the earbuds in and I was like, I don't think I could do this for too long.
0: No, it's too much.
1: No.
0: Like my inner thoughts just, they're overwhelming.
1: But what do we know? Maybe Ash Barty with this process that she's got is thinking peaceful, positive thoughts. But, I mean, what she's achieved.
0: That's true. She's probably doing it right.
1: She's doing something right.
0: All right, Chris Hemsworth.
1: All right, let's see if we can do Hemsworth because we're not doing Ash Barty's.
0: Yeah, that's right. He wakes up early and spends time with his family at breakfast. Love that.
1: Well, we've missed that.
0: I know, but on a weekend maybe we could do that.
1: Sure.
0: He incorporates a thorough workout routine early in his day. I would hazard a guess that that's all he does all day is workout.
1: Mm.
0: It includes meditation, stretches, cardio, strength and weight training.
1: Yeah.
0: I do one per day.
1: Yeah.
0: I do meditation one day, cardio the next, strength. Like, I'm not doing all in one day.
1: These are all great goals. But, I mean, how achievable are they with, you know, our lives? We need normies. We need normies who are winners.
0: Well, that's
1: why we're normies.
0: Here's a normie that's a winner. Janine Ellis, the founder of Boost Juice.
1: She's an overachiever too with her success.
0: But she was a normie, but she also wakes up at 5 a.m., takes her dogs for a walk and goes for a surf.
1: All right.
0: Then she watches her sunrise. Okay, but Hugh Jackman, he was the one we were waiting for.
1: Righto.
0: He doesn't get up and go to Cotton On, that's for sure. But what he does do is he starts every morning with a cold shower, then reads before his meditation and exercise routine. He stresses that he reads books for pleasure, not newspapers or scripts, before shifting into his work day. That one I love because I normally read before bed. Then I have weird dreams. If I was reading of a morning, I reckon I'd
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4: If you're heading south of Coomer, be aware there's been a crash at East Jindabyne on Kosciuszko Road near Ukumbeen Road and traffic is being delayed both directions along Kosciuszko Road. We're still seeing some slow traffic inbound from Sutton along the Federal Highway with reports of an incident just near Bidges Road. Police have been on site. 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

0: what a spectacle, and I suppose how else was it going to end? It's going to be a spectacle, but for maybe reasons we didn't anticipate with the enhanced games that have just taken place in Las Vegas.
1: Yeah, I think a lot of people are shocked that some non-enhanced athletes won against some very, very, very enhanced athletes.
0: Well,
1: like you look at James Magnussen from before he started enhancing to yesterday, his physique. Oh, my God, the difference is crazy.
0: Well, to quote a wise commentator yesterday, if you're a non-enhanced athlete turning up to these things, don't waste your time, end quote.
1: That was me.
0: It was absolutely you.
1: And I was proven wrong.
0: Let's go to someone who's literally had a front row seat at this, the Sydney Morning Herald chief sports writer Tom Deason. Are we surprised that Magnussen hasn't got this done, honestly, over a decade after his peak, though?
2: 100%, yeah. Obviously, he'd been retired out of swimming properly for a while, and a couple of years ago sort of hauled himself out of retirement to get on the juice and compete. So I don't think James's times or performances are probably a massive surprise, and he admitted that afterwards. I mean, clearly, this is financially driven, and he's on a pretty good wicket with the enhanced guys. And I think he just enjoyed the spectacle and realised he wasn't going to be winning the $1 million last night.
1: Is there any, I don't know if you can answer this one, but the more muscle, the heavier you are, the slower you go. Is there any, I don't know, truth in that?
2: Yeah, for sure. I mean, when James did his first protocol last year as part of a documentary series they did, he ballooned out to about 114 kilos, which is just like too big for a swimmer.
1: Yeah.
2: No swimmer's ever been that big. It doesn't make sense if you're trying to glide through the water. Maybe if you're a track athlete or a weightlifter, you have like more strength-focused tasks. But yeah, the actual technical elements of swimming means that it's not ideal to be so big. There are other elements that it probably would help for, clearly, but yeah, lessons learned, and he went into last night about 17 kilos lighter than last time.
1: You can't swing your arm in a proper circle if you've got the muscles. Like, you know how muscle builders walk with their arms out because their muscles are so big?
0: Wow.
1: Like, you can't swing your arm properly.
0: I think Tom's nailed it. This has never happened before, and now we have confirmation. Yeah. There's a reason for it, I suppose. When we talk about the precedent, yes, a decade-long retired athlete, you can get on the roids, but it's not going to take you back to peak form. Mm. Younger athletes that are actually, for certain countries, won't work for Australia, talking about competing for their countries, turned up clean. How did they go?
2: Yeah, really interesting story. Hunter Armstrong, who's an American swimmer, basically won the 50 backstroke, which he has been the world record holder in. To be fair, the competition in that race wasn't amazing, but obviously he's a clean athlete, beat the doping guys, which was pretty cool. And I think he came second in the 100 freestyle as well, beat a few others, including James Magnussen. So Fred Curley in the 100-meter sprint won that, but again, the field wasn't super stacked. The women's 100 metres sprint was also won by a clean athlete. So, yeah, I guess the perception of that these substances are going to make your world beater no matter what is probably not true.
1: Like, I couldn't take substances and win.
2: Yeah, it was a win for clean sports, and I think there would be some Olympians out there watching that, cheering them on and hoping that would be the case. But, I mean, what is interesting is that enhanced organisers

0: have continuously stated they want as many clean athletes as possible to compete at the Games and sort of pit the clean versus the doping guys against each other. And they've called on someone like Cam McElvoy, Australian swimmer, to come on board and race. Not that he will be allowed to do that, but Hunter Armstrong potentially wants to compete at the LA Olympics, and he's going to try and fight that in court if they ban him.
1: Yeah, I know there's a French athlete who is clean and he did well as well, and it certainly looks like the French would be more than happy to have him show up at the next Olympics, providing he qualifies for that. So I suppose the final question is, you know, is there a future in this thing, or is it a bust with the clean athletes?
2: Is it one and done?
1: Yes, actually, you know, beating the enhanced athletes. Was this a warm-up, one-off spectacle, or are we going to do it again next year?
0: They'll definitely do it again next year. I have questions over the sort of 3 to 5 year longevity of it all. And I mean, you've got to remember as well that the shop front window we saw was a sporting event to basically sell drugs to the masses. This is ultimately what they're trying to do. They're not interested in creating a sporting event that's bigger than the Olympics. They're just doing this for eyeballs. And it felt like for 6 hours yesterday watching the broadcast, it was a bit of an ad for those things.
2: Oh, no.
0: Mm-hmm. Which sat uncomfortably with a lot of people. And yeah, so I'm curious to see where they go with the business side of things. But in terms of taking over the Olympics, 0%.
1: Get up with Ryan and
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5: If you're heading south of Cooma, be aware there's been a crash at East Jindabyne on Kosciuszko Road near Yucumbine Road, and traffic is being delayed both directions along Kosciuszko Road. We're still seeing some slow traffic inbound from Sutton along the Federal Highway with reports of an incident just near Bidges Road. Police have been on site. 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
23: Yuma and good morning, I'm Kate Rice. A chance for locals to come together and learn about Aboriginal and Torres Strait Islander cultures. The Reconciliation Day event kicks off in Canberra today between Questacon and the Portrait Gallery at 10 o'clock. Lisa Roby from the Health and Community Services Directorate says they've got a packed day ahead with Casey Donovan headlining.
24: It also features heaps of other wonderful performers, hands-on workshops where you can try weaving, beading or learn the Ngunnawal language. We have storytelling, you can meet animals from the National Zoo and Aquarium, and of course we have face painting.
23: Up to 300 people have shown their support for the Save Big Splash campaign. They turned out on Saturday, forming a human circle around the outside of the water park to show how much it means to the community and to oppose redevelopment of the site that would see the slides go. The Canberra Times reports ACT Sport Minister Yvette Berry was among those there, telling the crowd she and her fellow MLAs will meet with the mortgagees this week. Labor is refusing to say if last month's federal budget is behind its latest drop in the polls. New figures show One Nation is now the most popular political party in Australia, holding a 31 to 28% lead over Labor. MP Tanya Plibersek telling Channel 7, while the budget has copped criticism, One Nation isn't exactly offering alternatives.
25: It's time for One Nation to start talking about how they would deliver some of these things, because every opportunity they've had, they've actually voted against things that would make it easier, make life easier for Australians.
23: And Dua Lipa has tied the knot, the singer marrying actor Callum Turner in London. Now, Canberra's Fuel Watch, fuel hike got you. VW Electric ID4, now $59,990, drive away at Lennox Volkswagen Phillip. A litre of unleaded will set you back about $1.84, while diesel is sitting at $2.26 a litre.
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23: The Raiders have defeated the Cowboys 26-12 in front of the home crowd at GIO Stadium, marking Hudson Young's 150th NRL appearance. Coach Ricky Stewart, proud of the boys' effort.
26: It was a fair bit to like in that. Probably got back to more of our style of footy.
23: In yesterday's other matches, the Dragons beat the Broncos and the Panthers defeated the Warriors. Socceroos coach Tony Popovich has settled on his final 26-man squad for the World Cup. Matt Ryan and Matthew Lecky have been named to play in their fourth cup. And it was a win at home for Canberra Brave in the ice hockey, defeating Central Coast Rhinos 4-3 at the AIS yesterday arvo.
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1: G'day, g'day. Hope your Reconciliation Day, a long weekend Monday, is travelling well. I mean, if you're still in bed, it couldn't be travelling any better, could
3: it? Well done to you.
1: That said, a lot of people, you know, they win the day by beating the sun.
3: I win the day by sleeping in.
1: Yeah, I was going to say, if this is the first you're hearing of beating the day and, you know, getting up before the sun and doing something, it's too late. So I'm sorry I mentioned it. Tomorrow, all the cash is back on the line. $10,000 at 6:15, $10,000 at 8:15, and the shot at the $5,000 shopping spree at South Point Tuggeranong. But you've got to be listening out for when Gabby effortlessly drops one of the store names for South Point Shopping Centre into conversation. Then you go onto the standby list for Rod and Gabby's Precision Team Shopping when you text the name of that store at 041 777 1047. There's other things tomorrow, but that's tomorrow. This is a long weekend, so
3: yeah, don't think about tomorrow.
1: Chill out. We're going to do some stuff, hang out. It's all coming up this morning with Rod and Gabby on Hit 104.7. How did you

0: what's your name?
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4: Emergency crews still on scene with a house fire at Richardson. It's on Clift Crescent and still a bit of a slow run as you come inbound to the ACT on the Federal Highway past Sutton Road and Bidges Road. Just watch your speed through there. Breakdown reported at Cook on William Hovell Drive as you head inbound to the Glenlock Interchange, and another breakdown on the Tuggeranong Parkway northbound not far from the Arboretum. Abolish net zero, save up to $1.9 trillion. 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
12: Dear younger Rory, it's been a few years since you drove through the streets of Canberra at a ridiculous speed, under the influence of pot and alcohol. I wish I could say that you survived the car crash just fine, or that the injuries didn't have a profound effect on your family, or that having just one arm is no big deal. But that's not possible, and I'm so sorry.
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1: So a little reminder.
2: Right.
1: Saphira is currently traveling through the forest. She's getting to the lake that is the border of the north and south realms.
2: All right, an even bigger reminder, if you're just tuning in, Gabby's writing a romantasy novel.
1: Oh, yeah, that too.
2: And so that is all the context.
1: That's necessary.
2: All right.
1: And it just got quiet and she heard someone. She's not alone.
2: Okay. Ashley Nolan doing the reading. Is Gary, Gabby...
1: Gary.
2: Gazza.
1: Gazza's written a book.
2: Gabby's
1: That's my penman name.
2: Gabby's...
1: Male authors sell better.
2: Gabby struggles to read her own writing. Because it gets a bit saucy.
1: Yeah.
2: Take it away, Nolsey.
3: Okay. Saphira lowered herself to a crouch, every muscle tightening as another footstep echoed through the dark, getting closer. Saphira pressed herself against the bark and carefully slid her dagger free, just as a shadow moved between the trees ahead.
2: It's really important in these that we understand what are metaphors, what are euphemisms, and what is actually happening.
1: No, no, it's all literal.
2: So when she slid her dagger free,
1: yeah,
2: she has a knife.
1: Yeah.
3: Yeah.
1: What else would it be?
2: I don't know. I don't know. I'm not as familiar with
1: Again,
2: the genre as you
1: it's
2: are.
1: It's not a porn.
2: Yet.
3: He was tall with broad shoulders, long dark wavy hair and the biggest wings she had ever seen.
1: Yes, they're wings. He's a fairy.
2: He's a fairy. He's a fairy. Important to clarify that.
1: Yeah, okay.
3: He was fae. There was something about him that felt familiar but also dangerous. Saphira didn't dare breathe. Then a voice cut through the silence, low and rough. I know you're there. I've been waiting for you. Saphira instinctively raised her dagger as she stepped out from behind the tree. You've been waiting for me? Who are you? His gaze slid over her slowly, lingering on the curl of blonde hair stuck to her cheek and the knife clenched in her hand. Every instinct screamed at her to run, yet she couldn't move. Her feet were rooted to the forest floor as he walked over, stopping only inches away. Up close, he was at least 3 feet taller than her.
2: That's over the top.
1: Yeah, well, fairies are bigger creatures than humans.
2: We didn't know that. Who knows that?
1: Well, you know that now.
2: 3 feet taller than her.
3: Wow. Oh,
2: shit, okay.
3: He smelled of pine and smoke and it made her dizzy. You don't seem frightened enough of me, human, he murmured. Saphira forced herself to meet his eyes. Tell me who you are and I'll decide if I should be afraid. She saw a moment of shock pass his golden eyes before he softly laughed. She felt the chuckle, rich and warm in her chest, making her heart skip. He suddenly lifted his fingers towards her face. Saphira tried not to flinch, holding her ground as he brushed a leaf from her hair. His fingertip grazed her cheek and the light touch sent electricity through Safira's entire body.
2: This is quite an interaction for two strangers.
1: Well, no.
2: Isn't it?
1: Yeah, it is. They're just drawn to each other.
2: All right. All right. It's a build, isn't it?
1: It's a build.
2: It's the build.
1: It's the anticipation.
2: All right. Is that it?
3: We got one more sentence.
1: One more sentence.
3: A flicker of satisfaction darkened his eyes as he revealed who he was. My name is Lance. Your father sent me. He said you were hunting the Dark Prince, and I thought I could help.
2: Oh, God, that's a relief. I thought it was the Dark Prince. Okay, so he's there to help.
1: He's there to help.
2: But I feel like she's got a future with the Dark Prince.
1: Hmm, we'll see.
2: That's the forbidden fairy part.
1: Well, we'll just have to keep reading to find out, won't we?
2: I know nothing about it. I'm a mere passenger. I'm just here to ask dumb questions like, why is he 3 feet tall?

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3: Emergency crews still on scene with a house fire at Richardson. It's on Clift Crescent and still a bit of a slow run as you come inbound to the ACT on the Federal Highway past Sutton Road and Vidges Road. Just watch your speed through there. Breakdown reported at Cook on William Hovell Drive as you head inbound to the Glenlock Interchange, and another breakdown on the Tuggeranong Parkway northbound not far from the Arboretum. Abolish net zero, save up to $1.9 trillion. 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
3: Yuma and good morning. I'm Kate Bryce. A 43-year-old man is expected to face court today following a police search of his home in Richardson on the weekend. It's alleged police located dried cannabis and plants, hydroponic equipment, a substance believed to be methamphetamine, two air guns and a gel blaster. He's been charged with multiple offences. More support to help single women achieve home ownership. The ACT's first Build to Rent to Buy program is complete, with all 22 townhouses in Strathnan now finished. Community Housing Canberra CEO Nathan Dalbon says it enables single women to pay cheaper rent over 10 years so they can save, then potentially buy the home.
18: It's just fantastic to see people enjoying the new environment. It's really satisfying, and this is a particular program where the idea is that they transition into home ownership down the track.
3: More of Canberra's sports grounds have been targeted by hoons. According to the Canberra Times, two separate sports grounds in Waniyasa were damaged and torn up by burnouts over two nights at the end of last week, after other fields were targeted in the past 2 weeks. It comes as the ACT opposition hosts a roundtable on Thursday night to talk about the state of ACT sports grounds. One Nation's surge in popularity has continued, with Pauline Hanson's movement overtaking Labor in one of the major polls. Today's Redbridge poll has One Nation 3 points clear of Labor on primary votes and 11% ahead of the coalition. And we're now one step closer to the 2032 Olympics, with building at Brisbane's Olympic Stadium to begin today.
4: Climbing cash. Climbing $1,000 every week at your Canberra Labor Club.
3: The Raiders downed the Cowboys 26-12 in Canberra yesterday, arvo, while the Panthers are now 2 games clear on top of the NRL ladder after a 20-18 win over the Warriors. And the Dragons won their first game for the season, upsetting the Broncos. In the AFL, the Demons have been flattened by the Giants 119-70 in Alice Springs. A tough task ahead for the Brumbies, going up against the table-topping Hurricanes in Friday's qualifying final in Wellington. It comes after the Brumbies went down to Moana Pacifica 21-19 in their final game of the regular season on Saturday, arvo. While in the women's, the Brumbies wrapped up their final pre-season trial match with a 42-18 loss to the Waratahs. The Brumbies women take on Queensland Reds on Sunday in round one of the Super Rugby women's season.
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4: Woo. Rod and Gabby.
20: Woo. Great to have you on board if you're joining us for the first time this morning, particularly if this is like you just waking up.
21: Yes.
20: At this time of the morning, that means you've had at least a 2, perhaps 3, 4, 5 hour sleep.
21: Well done. That's what a public holiday is for.
20: Welcome to National Reconciliation Week and here in the greatest city in the world, ACT Reconciliation Day. It's going to be a fantastic day, a great long weekend. Mm. And tomorrow this time it will be back, the WizKid Wheel. So more cash for your short week then, kids. But wherever you're listening, really probably, you know, outside Canberra.
21: Mm.
20: Great to have you sharing this show with us as well.
21: Yeah, and well done for still just, you know, doing the day.
20: Like I say, empty roads, it's a good time.
21: And work will be slow, I'm sure, surely.
20: Productivity's through the floor. Yeah. You rely upon some bloke in the ACT to be doing something, and he's not doing anything.
21: Nah.
20: What sort of business is set up like that? That you're working in New South Wales, like in the Yass Valley. and another bloke that works for the same company that's a New South Wales ACT. Business lives in the ACT and goes, buy rights and get this long weekend. Anyway, I don't know the structure of your place.
21: But if that's it.
20: It's just a quiet day.
21: Have a quiet day.
20: It's a quiet day. And hang out with us this morning on Hit 104.7.

0: This ad came on the TV and we went, oh my God, I hope Lynn McGranger's okay. We remember Lynn, she was on the show with us. It was a eulogy of sorts for her character, Irene, as she finished on Home and Away after decades of an iconic Australian TV character. And then this.
1: Celebs, welcome to the Bahamas. Six famous Aussies thrown.
2: Don't act like food and they won't treat you like food.
1: Into the deep, dangerous heart of fear.
2: We've had to medically evacuate her.
0: Okay, we don't know for a fact that Lynn McGranger is the one who was medically evacuated, but she's alive and she joins us now. Good morning, the great Lynn McGranger. You're okay.
3: I'm great, darling. Thank you for having me, Rod and Gabby. It's really nice to talk to you alive.
4: Was it you that was airlifted out of this TV production?
3: Yeah, I think that's fairly obvious from the, well, I mean, I was there, so I can say yes, but even looking at the teasers, because obviously the producers don't want me to give away any secrets, but look, judging from the teasers that I've seen, yes, I think everyone can assume that it was me, looking extremely attractive in my sweatsuit. You know, you spend 33 years in hair and makeup and then all of a sudden they say, I've got an idea, wet your hair, don't wear makeup and put on this human condom because you look fantastic.
4: When we first heard of the concept of Shark and who was participating, so there's yourself, there's Scotty Cam, there's Ariane Titmus, there's Tammy Hembro, there's a bunch of stars.
3: Sam Thaiday, who would have been devastated after last night.
4: Oh, yes, that's a good point.
3: and of course, the wonderful Matt Nable.
4: Yes,
0: Matt,
4: so having all of the stars be part of this show, and it's called Shark and Swimming with Shark and Challenges with Sharks, I was like, okay, there is no way anyone would ever put our elite showbiz personalities in any kind of danger for TV. And then we see you get airlifted off. I was like, uh-oh, okay, maybe this is a little more dangerous than I thought it was.
3: Yes, look, it certainly is a show that challenges your fears. Look, can I just say on behalf of the producers, given what goes on around the coast of Australia, and I don't have to go into detail, it's extremely respectful. Mm-hmm. And we really do try and educate people as well as, you know, like show the viewing public that people, whether you're a gold medal, Olympian, or you're an actor, or you're famous Queensland footballer. Already, I've forgotten the name of the state. Then you have your fears, and we all went in to confront our fears, and mine, ironically, was. All the gadgetry. I just knew that I was going to struggle with the tanks and the BCF or whatever the hell you call it. Mm. Something's always got letters in front of it. But you know the buoyancy, the buoyancy suit, and I was absolutely on the money. It was. I really, really struggled, and I mean, I won't go into detail, but you know, spoiler alert, I lived. But everybody had their fears and their concerns, and it was full on. It was absolutely full on. Mm. But you know what? I'm so proud that I did it. You know, women of a certain age sometimes feel invisible. I've spoken about this before. Mm. Mm-hmm. And I'm a great believer in living your life and not your age and going, oh, no, I'm 70. I couldn't possibly do that. As it turned out, I couldn't possibly do it.
4: But you gave it a crack.
3: I gave it a red hot crack. Absolutely.
0: Spot on.
3: And I'm so proud of that.
0: Well, we're so proud of you.
4: Fairdinkum,
0: Aussie TV legend. Mm. Fairdinkum, Aussie legend, because there's all sorts of challenges in any career, but there's ones that you don't have to take and you chose to test yourself. We get to see it on the TV, as you say, all wet, no makeup, no hair.
3: giant human condom.
0: It's cold out there. It starts 7 p.m. Sunday night on Channel 9. The great Lynn McGranger. Thank you so much for the time this morning. stay safe. You're going to be safer now that you're out of the water. And we can't wait to chat to you again.
3: Thank you, guys. Much appreciated. Have a great day.
5: 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ActuAGL. 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
7: North of the border on the Federal Highway, there has been a crash or an incident that is slowing up traffic southbound near Bidges Road. It's in between Sutton Road and the run through to the border. That's the Federal Highway, some southbound delays into the ACT. There's also a grass and bushfire in the Mulligan's Flat Nature Reserve. You may see a bit of smoke in the area. Emergency crews on the way. 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

0: When I saw an article from the Batuta Advocate over the weekend, I started reading it and I was like, Rod, did you write this?
1: That is a huge... I don't know the article, but I'm going to take that as a huge compliment. The Batuta Advocate do a great job.
0: They do.
1: But they are...
0: It's satirical.
1: It's satirical in nature.
0: Yes.
1: It's a bit sassy.
0: Yes.
1: It's a bit very sarcastic, sassy. Cynical.
0: Yes. All the things that you are.
1: So far checks out. What
0: but
1: was the story?
0: But this article popped up and I was like, this is just uncanny. So the title was Green Alternative to Soy Sauce Fish Becomes the Final Straw for Man Who Has Been Trying His Best.
1: Here we go.
0: And I'm going to read the article for you.
1: Here we go.
0: Two steps back. A local man who has really tried his very best to get on board every green initiative he's ever met has finally cracked after encountering the new recyclable soy sauce fish. Yep, can't do this anymore, said a shaking Harry Blake. But Rod Cuddy here.
1: Well, this is the moment of the show. This is my exact story.
0: Moments after pegging a cardboard soy sauce fish at a wall as soy sauce dripped down his shirt. The cardboard fish, which replaced the highly beloved and highly useful plastic soy sauce fish, has received terrible reviews from even the most pro-recyclable Aussies. Zero aim control, it's clunky, and I can no longer stick it inside my sushi roll and inject it with sauce like a surgeon. The fact that they've even shaped it like a fish is such a slap in the face. It's been reported that many Australians are finding it harder and harder to ditch their favourite plastic goods in favour for cardboard when there are billionaires out there lobbying world leaders to blow up oil refineries in the Middle East.
1: For crying out loud, this is the smartest article. This is not...
0: Bringing

0: politics into it. Very Rod.
1: It's not cynical or sarcastic. This is accurate reporting.
0: I didn't like having to switch to a cardboard straw, but I did it because it was the right thing to do. But this is just an absolute joke. Experts warn the soy sauce fish backlash could mark the first major environmental policy that even the greenest of Australians have rejected.
1: It's unbelievably accurate. But I always wonder if he's joining a scab, he's not 100%.
0: Oh, if he hadn't have guessed.
1: Statement of the obvious, I suppose. I always wonder about people who think the Batuta Advocate is real.
0: That sounded real, though. But people reading that I can understand why they would think it was real.
1: Does that mean I'm an idiot?
0: Yeah. What?
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4: North of the border on the Federal Highway, there has been a crash or an incident that is slowing up traffic southbound near Bidges Road. It's in between Sutton Road and the run through to the border. That's the Federal Highway, some southbound delays into the ACT. And there's also a grass and bushfire in the Mulligan's Flat Nature Reserve. You may see a bit of smoke in the area. Emergency crews on the way. 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
9: 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Thursday the 23rd and Friday the 24th of July in Canberra. 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
19: Yuma and good morning, I'm Kate Rice. ARIA award-winning artist Casey Donovan headlines today's Reconciliation Day event in Canberra, happening between Questacon and the Portrait Gallery. There's a jam-packed program from 10 o'clock this morning with other performances as well as workshops, storytelling, kids' activities and more. Lisa Roby from the Health and Community Services Directorate hopes locals lean into the meaning behind the event.
20: It's a brilliant way for you to learn about Aboriginal and Torres Strait Islander culture and embrace all that our ancient and wonderful country has to offer.
19: Canberrans have shown their love for Big Splash, with up to 300 people turning out to form a human circle around the water park on Saturday. Organised by Save Big Splash, the group says it was about showing how much the water park means to the community and to oppose redevelopment that would see the slides go. The Canberra Times reports the ACT's sport minister told the crowd MLAs would meet with the mortgagees of Big Splash this week. Tony Abbott has outlined his agenda after being elected as the Liberals' new president and has told Channel 9 he can help turn their fortunes around.
21: Our party has been at a low ebb. I think that I can help persuade the Australian people that we are fair dinkum about abolishing net zero, scrapping the toxic taxes, ending mass migration, because the last government that did any of that was actually mine.
19: It comes as today's Redbridge poll gives One Nation the lead in terms of primary vote. It's out to 31% ahead of Labor on 28 and the Coalition, which is back on 20. We're now one step closer to the 2032 Olympics, with building at Brisbane's Olympic Stadium to begin from today. And one in four Aussie women say they don't plan on having kids, citing the soaring cost of living and concerns about global stability. A survey by Nine newspapers has also found those who do want kids expect to have smaller families.
22: Climbing cash, climbing $1,000 every week at your Canberra Labor Club.
19: Ethan Strange has backed up his dream Origin debut to help the Raiders to a 26-12 win over the Cowboys at GIO Stadium. Coach Ricky Stewart offering advice as the 21-year-old battles Mitch Moses to retain his Blues jersey for game two.
23: The best thing he can do, which we spoke about, was that he can play really well for us, make it really hard for them not to pick him.
19: The Panthers and the Dragons were the winners in yesterday's other games. In the AFL, the Demons were off target in the Red Centre in a 49-point loss to the Giants. And Canberra Brave has taken a 4-3 win in their Australian Ice Hockey League game against the Central Coast Rhinos.
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1: Written in these walls are the stories that I can't explain.